0: Australia's six-match white ball tour of Bangladesh begins this afternoon after last week's one-day series loss to Pakistan. Australia have defeated England by 5 wickets in the warm-up match for the Women's T20 World Cup. In the AFL overnight, Melbourne have beaten Collingwood in a nail-biter. Jordan Tunbridge reports.
1: One of the biggest home and away fixtures on the AFL calendar did not disappoint. The annual King's Birthday clash going down to the wire as Melbourne defeated Collingwood by 8 points at the MCG. Cozzy Pickett booted 3 goals, including the sealer in the dying seconds, and received the Neil Danaher Trophy for best on ground. Meantime, there are serious concerns for Demons forward and former Magpie Brody Mychek, who was taken to hospital with a sickening neck injury. Jordan Tunbridge, Melbourne.
0: Round 14 of the NRL wrapped overnight, with the Bulldogs defeating the Eels 14-12. And Socceroos striker Chetan Yankee is heading into the World Cup full of confidence after scoring his first international goal for Australia. He scored in the second half of the 1-1 draw against Switzerland in their final warm-up game for the tournament. The 25-year-old says he's loving his time in the green and gold.
2: I've said so many times, you know, you dream of moments like these. I'm just grateful to be here, enjoying my time, and yeah, you can't start any better than that, I guess.
0: Australian Independent Radio News.
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4: Okay, currently 14 degrees in Macarthur, expecting 20 degrees today. A partly cloudy day with a slight chance of a shower. Tomorrow, Wednesday, 7 up to 21, partly cloudy, chance of fog in the early morning and a high chance of showers afternoon and evening. And Thursday, 11 up to 21, partly cloudy with a chance of showers in the morning. 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Welcome back to the second hour of Macarthur Country. I'm Rob Warner with you through until midday today. Okay, Kevin out there at Mulgoa. Kevin, thank you very much for your request. You would like to hear Carlene Carter and Me and the Wildwood Rose from an album she released back in 1990 called I Fell in Love. Dancing in the Rain, Jane Saunders from her album Stranger to Your Heart from 1994. And Rock Me by the Fire, Jean Stafford from her 1986 album Burning Bright. Thank you, Kevin.

Yeah, Gene Stafford and Rock Me By the Fire. Dancing in the Rain, Jane Saunders and Me in the Wildwood Rose, Carlene Carter, going out to Kevin from Mulgoa. Thank you, Kevin. Thank you for those requests. It's 17 minutes past 10 now here on The Sounds of MacArthur. Well, Dean Perrott has released a new album called Close to Home. And from that album, Phantoms of the Snowy.

the snowy, their spirits roam those hills, where ghostly mountain horsemen muster cattle still. Away up on the high plains, as they've always done, hear the snowies thunder when they let the horses run. See the horses gallop from the depth of mountain blue. The mighty mountains tremble to the thunder of their hooves. The mountain silhouettes against the moon so bright. Shadows are the horsemen, phantoms of the night. And the horsemen will be flying like clouds across the moon, racing against the weather

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Across the rugged hillside,

like clouds across the moon.

regulation, our claim their mountain home. Such controversy in yesterday was never heard or known. So they're still grazing cattle as they did long ago. They summer on the high plains and leave

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4: And welcome back to Macarthur Country. It's 23 minutes past 10. Well, I've got two new release singles to play here for you. Glenn Levi and his cover of the song Honey, and Patsy and Dave featuring James Blundell and I'm Suddenly Old.

0: Yes, I'm suddenly old. That's right, yeah. Patsy and Dave featuring James Blundell. That's a new release single from them. And Glenn Levi and his cover of the classic Honey, a new release single from him also. It's 29 minutes to 11 now here on The Sounds of MacArthur. Well, it's time for my special segment today, The Greatest Country Hits of 1958, Part 2 in this series. Got to start off with Don Gibson and Oh Lonesome Me.
1: He's

0: Yeah, Jim Reeves and Overnight, secretly Jimmy Rogers and Oh Lonesome Me, Don Gibson from the greatest country hits of 1958. It's coming up to 20 minutes to 11 now here on the Sounds of MacArthur.
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0: And welcome back to MacArthur Country. I'm having a look in my, I'm in the middle of my special segment at the time, The Greatest Country Hits of 1958, Part 2. And here's one from Hank Snow and called Whispering Rain.

How do you hold a memory in your arms and recall a love that's gone? How do you kiss the lips so soft and warm that once were just your own? How do you walk?

Yeah, Don Gibson and I Can't Stop Loving You. We had Hank Thompson and How Do You Hold a Memory and Wear My Ring Around Your Neck, Elvis Presley, from the greatest country hits of 1958. Well, here's one from Ricky Nelson, My Bucket's Got a Hole in It. Well, my-

Hank Lachlan and Send Me the Pillow You Dream On. And we had My Bucket's Got a Hole in It by Ricky Nelson from the Greatest Country Hits of 1958. And to take us up to the news at 11, Marty Robbins and Just Married.

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3: Hello there, I'm Sean Bindley. The federal opposition leader says he believes the federal government's latest budget has helped boost One Nation in the polls. Another survey has seen voters place Pauline Hanson's party above both Labor and the Coalition. Angus Taylor claims broken promises in Labor's budget have eroded trust in both major parties. Israel and Iran say they'll hold off on strikes for now, but both are warning future attacks will trigger retaliation. The countries have been trading blows for the first time since the ceasefire came into effect in April. Flights have resumed over Iran after they were halted due to the exchange of fire. Correspondent Reid Butler says the pause in fighting appears to be fragile.
4: Israel says it will hit Iran back if Iran decides to strike again, and Israel's also keeping up its military operation against Hezbollah in Lebanon, and that is what started this renewed fighting in the first place.
3: Psychiatrists will today tell a Senate inquiry that proposed NDIS changes risk excluding people living with severe mental illness. Here new Sarah Patterson reports.
5: Concerns have been raised that current changes risk narrowing access to the National Disability Insurance Scheme before alternative supports are available and before the new assessment framework has been properly tested. The Royal Australian and New Zealand College of Psychiatrists says that while psychiatrists support a sustainable NDIS, they are concerned that people with some of the most disabling illnesses in the community could once again fall through the cracks. It says schizophrenia, bipolar disorder, severe depression, eating disorders, and other serious mental illnesses can devastate a person's ability to work, study, maintain relationships, and manage daily living tasks. Sarah Patterson, Air News.
3: Life satisfaction amongst Australians has dropped across all age groups. It's now lower than it was during the pandemic. The research shows people are facing sustained financial pressure and that large proportions of those surveyed would struggle to find $2,000 in an emergency. KPMG economist Terry Rawnsley says the cost of living is weighing on people more than the lockdowns did.
6: I think what we're seeing is the sort of cost of living crunch we've seen over the past 5 years is really kind of getting to people's life satisfaction. They just don't feel like they're getting ahead at the moment.
3: And a survey has found more than half of all Australians are wasting hundreds of dollars a year on unused subscriptions. Chris McCarthy has more.
7: Netflix was the most common offender, with 57% of respondents reporting they don't use the streaming service, totaling a minimum spend of $119 a year. But it was gym memberships, which Compare the Market found could be costing Aussies the most, more than a quarter of Australians spending over $1,000 a year without pumping any iron. It comes as the federal government's proposed bill to crack down on dodgy subscription services faces a Senate inquiry. The findings are expected later this month. Chris McCarthy reporting.
3: VCE math students will be banned from using calculator functions which have allowed them to cheat during exams, but the new rules will only apply from next year. Math expert Adam Spencer says the tech has raced ahead of the testers.
8: An AI model last year participated in the most difficult maths exam in the world, the high school sort of world maths championship. 2 years ago, that model needed programmers to take the questions away, rewrite it in code so the machine could answer it. This year, the AI just looked at the questions and answered them straight away.
3: This is Air News. Well, it's being described as the most important meeting for the future of the Tasmanian AFL team. Eddie Summerfield reports.
9: The AFL's demands for a new roofed stadium as a condition of the Devil's licence is being described as bloody-minded. The comments come from economist Nicholas Gruen, who was appointed by the Tasmanian government to assess the project as part of a political deal with the Jackie Lambie Network. The Age reporting the project would deliver a net cost on Tasmania of more than $1 billion and deliver less than 40 cents of economic benefit for every dollar invested. Club presidents will meet with the AFL today ahead of the Australian Football Hall of Fame dinner, the team, of course, due to enter in 2028.
3: Taylor Walker's one-game ban for rough conduct has been upheld at the AFL's tribunal. Adelaide say they won't be appealing the decision. And round 14 of the NRL wrapped up at Stadium Australia last night. In news, Terry Daniel has the details.
2: A penalty in the 76th minute of the game gave the Canterbury Bulldogs a 14-12 win over the Parramatta Eels in the King's Birthday NRL clash. Eels hooker Talon De Silva was penalised for a high tackle on Bulldogs 5'8 Matt Burton as Canterbury pushed for an equaliser. The Bulldogs' Max King says it was a close game.
10: Yeah, it was a bit tight there at the end, but yeah, just get the good to get the result.
2: It was the Bulldogs' fifth win of the season and the third straight loss for the Parramatta Eels.
3: Australian Independent Radio News.
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12: And currently 18 degrees in Macarthur, expecting 20 today. Partly cloudy, chance of morning fog. Well, there was this morning, but slight chance also of a shower. Sunset this evening at 4:55pm, sunrise at 6:59am. Tomorrow, Wednesday, 21 degrees, 7 overnight, partly cloudy, chance of fog in the early morning and a high chance of showers afternoon and evening. And Thursday, 11 up to 21, cloudy with the chance of showers in the morning. So that's your news, sport and weather from the sounds of Macarthur, 100.3 FM. Welcome back to the third hour of Macarthur Country. I'm Rob Warner with you through until midday today. Well, I've still got a few more songs to play in my special segment today, the greatest country hits of 1958. And the Everly Brothers and All I Have to Do Is a Dream.

Yeah, the Everly Brothers and Claudette. And before that, George Jones and Colour of the Blues. We had Bobby Helms and Jacqueline. And the Everly Brothers again. And All I Have to Do Is Dream. Well, it's 16 minutes past 11 now here on The Sounds of MacArthur. Just got one more song to play in my special segment today, The Greatest Country Hits of 1958. I guess things happen that way. Johnny Cash.

0: Yes, Johnny Cash, and I guess things happen that way. So I'll have another special segment for you next Tuesday morning. It's coming up to 19 minutes past 11. Just have a look at a few festivals and events which are coming up very shortly or currently. Up in Queensland, up in Crow's Nest in Queensland, the Country Music Festival, June 8 to 14. Bloomsbury, Queensland, the Country Festival, Queensland, June 12 and 13. Slim Dusty's birthday on this Friday, June 13, and that's Slim Dusty Day here in Australia. Lake Proserpine in Queensland has the Queensland Music Trails, Sundowner, July 2. Buxton in Queensland, Bushy's Country Music Festival, July 3 and 4. Airlie Beach in Queensland has the Queensland Music Trails Between the Tides, July 4. Tamworth in New South Wales has their Winter Festival, Hats Off to Country, July 10 to 12. Eagleby, Queensland has Lasso Country Music Festival, July 11. Mullumbimby, New South Wales has a Roots Festival, July 11 and 12. Thargaminda in Queensland has the Channel Country Muster, July 13 to 19. Boolia in Queensland has the Camel Races, July 17 to 19. Hughenden in Queensland has the Country Music Talent Festival, July 17 to 19. Billawheeler in Queensland, Winterfest, July 23 to 25. Echuca in Victoria has the Winter Blues Festival, July 23 to 26. And Camel Wheel in Queensland has the Drovers Camp Festival, July 24 to 26. So if you intend to go to any of those shows, please check with the promoters just to make sure it's still going ahead or hasn't been cancelled or booked out for whatever reason. It's 20 minutes past 11 here on the Sounds of MacArthur.
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0: And welcome back to MacArthur Country. It's 22 minutes past 11. John out there at West Hoxton. John, you wanted to hear Rings of Gold by Don Gibson and Dottie West, and also Alan Jackson, If Love Was a River.

Yeah, there you go, John out there at West Hoxton, Alan Jackson, If Love Was a River, and Rings of Gold, Don Gibson and Doddy West. 29 minutes past 11 now here on The Sounds of MacArthur. Well, here's one from Rex Dallas from his album Showboat Kallang from 2018, Lura Cascades.

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0: Yeah, Brian Letton and Truckin' Till My Dying Day from an album called A Song for Us All from 1990. Before that, Waiting for the Wallangarra Mail, Roger Islett from his album Shining Rails from 2015. And we had Lura Cascades, Rex Dallas from his 2018 album Showboat Kallang. It's coming up to 20 minutes to 12 now here on The Sounds of MacArthur.
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0: And welcome back to MacArthur Country. It's 18 minutes to 12. Kevin up there at Katoomba. Thank you, Kevin. Thank you for your call. You would like to hear Athol McCoy and Mustering the Woolies and Adam Brand and You Are to Me.

Yeah, thank you, Kevin, up there in Katoomba. Thank you for those requests. Adam Brand, you are to me, and Athol McCoy, mustering the Woolies. Okay, well, there's only 12 more minutes for me to go. Hope you've enjoyed the show today. Always enjoy bringing it to you, and I'll be back next week. Well, John Broomhall from an album called My Spirit Country from 1991, called a track called We're a Weird Mob.

see how the children grow. Now Adelaide town, it's up and down, cockies, clerics, crows and clowns. When I was young, how the good times flowed.

He'll eat you up. He'll gobble you down. Keep the billabong free, let the bush grow wild. Look at the world through the eyes of a child. Away we go.

0: That's Brad Butcher and Brendan Radford and Picture Show, and that's a new release single from them. Prior to that, John Broomall and We're a Weird Mob from My Spirit Country from 1991. And before that, Adam Brand, You Are to Me, and Ethel McCoy, Mustering the Woolies, from going out to Kevin up there at Katoomba. Well, that's just about it for me. Thank you very much for listening today. I hope you've enjoyed the show. And I'll be back next week, next Monday at midday for Monday Music Madness, and next Tuesday morning at 9 a.m. for MacArthur Country. Well, I'm going to go out with a song from a gentleman by the name of Les Thomas. He's a Melbourne singer-songwriter. And he's released a new single from his forthcoming album, which will be called I Remember Everything. It's out in September. And this track called The Last of the Old Holdens, Les Thomas. So thanks again for listening. Thanks for all the phone calls and the requests. Always much appreciated. So until next week, it's Rob Warner saying bye for now.
1: My father likes to tell me old Holdens never die. Keeps a Monaro parked out in the drive. The pride of Fisherman's Bend, he'd assemble with his friends.

0: R-E-S-P-E-C-T, respect. That was Aretha Franklin, and I think it's pronounced Oye Como Va from Santana. That was a brilliant song. I loved it. Short break. When I come back, Boney M., Melanie, Neil Diamond, Queen, B-52s, we got the lot.
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Neil Diamond with Sweet Caroline, easy to sing along to that one. Melanie before that, Look What They've Done to My Song, Ma. And Boney M, The Rivers of Babylon, and I bet you sang along with that. This is Queen with Bohemian Rhapsody, and let's hope they get the words right this time.

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Oh yeah, baby, Love Shack from B-52s. This is the Beatles. Hey Jude, that'll be followed by ABBA with Dancing Queen, just for Peter.

Dancing Queen, great song, and one of their big hits, that's for sure. Before that, Hey Jude from the Beatles, which a lot of the pundits said would never be a success because it went for 7 minutes and radio stations would never play it. But they did. They hammered it, and it was a big hit. Got news, sport and weather coming up in a couple of minutes. In the meantime, here's one that you can definitely dance around the lounge room with and sing along to. You're the One That I Want, from Greece, with Olivia Newton-John and John Travolta.

Well, that girl just wants to have fun. Cyndi Lauper, Gloria Gaynor before that, I Will Survive. This is John Denver, a little bit of country coming up. Take Me Home, Country Roads. Then Lynyrd Skynyrd, Sweet Home Alabama.

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4: You've got a friend, the Sounds of MacArthur.

Here's one that goes back a little bit, back to the 50s. It's a fella called Ben E. King. Stand By Me is the song, and I play it because it's a good one to sing along with, and it's one of my favourites. That'll be followed by a long one, Billie Jean from Michael Jackson.

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Survivor. I have the tiger from the Rocky movie. Hope you've enjoyed the sing-alongs today. We might try the same again next week. This Friday, I'll be doing a live broadcast from the Carrington Retirement Village and going to have some dances there. Should be a blast of a day. Some great rock and roll. I look forward to it. Thanks for sticking around. Coming up after the news, sport and weather, we've got Chris Witt with Good Encounters. And then at 4 o'clock, Jack with Drive. 7 o'clock tonight, the Car Park After Dark with Mr. Zifovich. Finishing with the Beatles, Let It Be. Bye-bye.

And Randy Crawford started Tuesday afternoon's entertainment. Good song, One Day I'll Fly Away. Getting a bit chilly these mornings, isn't it? But Saturday morning, there's a great opportunity if you would like to take part in the free park run events. And the Raby Sports Complex at Campbelltown is open, 7 a.m. And at Camden, at the Australian Botanic Garden, Mount Annan, that's 8 a.m. So that's more for a seasoned runner. So you wouldn't really be recommended for anyone who's starting out. And also Wallandilly at the Botanic Gardens bike track. That's at Picton at 8 a.m. So they're starting at different times, different places. 7 a.m. Campbelltown, 8 a.m. at Camden and Wallandilly. So I hope that you'll get involved with that. Thinking about pop music for a minute, pop music has certainly had a lot of changes. I mean, for Australia, it had its origins back in the 1950s and the 60s. Pop, well, that means popular music, is different from rock music. It was the simple melodies, the harmonies, the words that created these catchy songs. And you could easily remember the words. Rock music, as we call it, didn't really emerge in the 50s. It became huge in our own country as well a little bit later on. And the rock and roll in Australia in the 50s was about surfing, young rockers like Cold Joy, Johnny O'Keefe, and we had the Americans with Buddy Holly, Chuck Berry with their particularly unique music. And the first rock and roll dances were held in Australia at the Preston Town Hall in Melbourne. And then came Bill Haley and his Comets, Rock Around the Clock, sold about 150,000 copies. So by the end of the 50s, rock and roll music was the most popular entertainment for young Australians. And if you're old enough, like me, you might remember Johnny O'Keefe in 1958. Johnny O'Keefe, known as the Wild One, he was number one on the Australian charts. The first Australian rock star to have hit records.

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2: 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The school zone speed limit applies on New South Wales government school days and during the times on the school zone sign. School zone hours are normally 8 a.m. until 9:30 a.m. and then 2:30 p.m. until 4 p.m. School zones are enforceable on all New South Wales government school days. These include pupil-free days and on the days when non-government schools may or may not be in operation. Consistent operation of school zones aims to reduce driver confusion, which improves the safety of school children.
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She's a perfect 10, but she wears a 12. Baby, keep a little 2 for me. She could be sweet 16, busting out of the seams, and still loving the first degree.

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1: The teen years, what can we say? They can be difficult enough, can't they, without expecting further trouble from skin conditions. Yes, skin problems are common in teens. As the hormone levels rise, the bodies change, the skin will react with an occasional pimple or a more full-on acne. Maybe you can remember that as I do. Oily skin can also be an issue. And of course, you can buy creams and lotions or gels from your local pharmacy to try and pretty yourself up. But seriously, these skin irritations on the face or the arms can be really stressful for the young person, making a teenager feel very self-conscious and insecure. They avoid situations, for example, where photos are going to be taken of themselves. Children actually begin forming opinions about their bodies, we're told, and their looks at a young age. And unwise comments by family or others does not help. Startling research taken last year with over 2,000 Australians who are aged 18 and over has shown that 95% of them feel very self-conscious because of their skin. And I'm not talking about the colour of their skin, I'm talking about the things that go wrong. One quarter have actually been bullied by hurtful, critical comments by others. Well, on the phone right now, I have someone who might be able to help explain this. I have Gemma Dolly. Hello, Gemma.
2: Hi there. Thanks so much for having me.
1: Gemma is a Sydney registered psychologist in the area of health coaching, mental health and well-being in the workplace. Now, Gemma, I think it might be helpful if you can tell me a bit more about this research.
2: The research by SkinB5 showed that 43% of young Aussies reported feeling depressed because of their skin, with a quarter of those surveyed admitting to being bullied because of their skin. As a result of this, about a quarter of young people are reporting difficulties leaving home without wearing makeup, and about 40% report editing photos of themselves to hide their skin. This aligns with previous research, which indicates that acne has a negative effect on self-esteem for people of all age groups, and that the more severe the acne, the stronger this impact can be. In addition, acne has been linked with mental health problems, including anxiety, depression, and reduced quality of life.
1: I think many of us, and that includes me, can remember back to those tender teenage years with pimples and other issues with the skin. Why is it, do you think, that Australians are feeling self-conscious about their skin?
2: It makes sense that young Aussies are feeling self-conscious about their skin. The teenage years are typically a time of life which is associated with increased feelings of being self-conscious, where teenagers' sense of self can be influenced heavily by their physical appearance. However, research shows that acne can have a negative impact on our self-esteem no matter what age we are. A quarter of respondents in the current survey indicated that they had been bullied in relation to their acne. Being on the receiving end of bullying can contribute to young people feeling stigmatized or harshly judged by their peers, which in turn can lead to us feeling even more self-conscious about our skin.
1: Well, you've mentioned that horrible word, acne. How does acne help fuel the insecurities that we feel?
2: It can become a bit of a vicious cycle. Having acne can lead to decreased feelings of self-esteem and increased feelings of self-consciousness. And those feelings can impact our behaviour, so we might start to avoid social situations or say no to opportunities because of a fear of having our skin negatively evaluated by others. And when we know that when we do less of the activities that we enjoy and that we find fun, this can further contribute to reduced feelings of self-esteem.
1: Sometimes, Gemma, we don't always link skin problems with mental health. So what advice have you got for Australians who are struggling with their mental health over the skin problems?
2: It also makes sense that with increased use of social media in today's society, we're engaging in increased comparison with others, which can impact our own self-esteem. We can be bombarded with these unrealistic images on social media, which can lead us to feel isolated and different. However, often what we see is the highlight reel of other people's lives, not their struggles and certainly not their bad skin days.
1: Gemma, it's been very helpful talking today with me about skin problems. A quarter of young Australians are being bullied because of their skin issues. So where can we go to get more advice on treating acne?
2: Getting the right treatment for acne can lead to improved outcomes in both self-esteem and mental health. Speaking to your GP is an excellent place to start, and you can head on over to www.skinb5.com to find out more about practical options that can help you with treating acne.
1: Thank you, Gemma. It's good news that there are treatments available for acne with things like diet and exercise, looking after your skin and supplements. So I think that's really a good thing to learn. Thank you for being available today.
2: Thanks for having me.
1: Isn't it amazing that almost half of young Australians, and they would be from 18 up, I guess, into their mid-20s, feel depressed because of their skin? And then when you talk about acne, acne is a very common skin condition affecting 85% of these people who are aged 15 to 24. Of course, we can understand it's a time when teenagers are wanting to look their best, and even the most relatively mild acne can cause some great distress.

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You've joined me, Chris Witz, this afternoon here on 100.3 FM, The Sounds of MacArthur. Today is June 9th. It's the 160th day of the year. We've got 205 days left. It'll be Christmas before we know it. And Johnny Depp is celebrating his birthday today. And around the world, it's recognised as National Strawberry Rhubarb Pie Day and also Donald Duck Day.

0: Tuesday afternoon, good music. Sounds of MacArthur. I'm so glad you're with me. That was You Too, With or Without You. And before that, Kiki D and Amma Roos. I think there are a lot of parents who are concerned about the future for their children, from money to housing. In fact, many Australian adults are concerned about their children's financial future. There's a group called Sharesies, and Brooke Roberts is the co-CEO of this company. And Sharesies has introduced kids' accounts to Australia. And this gives parents, grandparents or caregivers a simple way to start investing money on behalf of the children in their lives. It's something new, actually. And I have Brooke on the phone. Thanks for joining me this afternoon, Brooke.
1: Hey, thanks so much for having me.
0: Can you just tell me how Australian parents are feeling about their children's financial futures?
1: Nearly half of Australian parents surveyed are feeling really anxious about their children's financial futures, anxious about their ability to reach the milestones they once themselves took for granted, particularly around owning a home, education, and broader life experiences. There's this really growing sense that the Australian dream is getting harder to pass down, with some parents worried their children may be financially worse off than they were. At the same time, though, it's not all pessimism. There is a mix of concern and hope, with 9 in 10 parents expressing that they're looking for ways to invest to help support their children's future.
0: Yeah, I think a lot of parents are feeling somewhat concerned in the present. So why are parents feeling this way?
1: Parents are feeling this way because the rising cost of living and housing affordability being really key drivers, making traditional milestones like buying a home feeling increasingly out of reach for that next generation. Parents are also noticing that things like extracurricular activities and further study are becoming more financially

0: especially challenging than in previous generations, with 41% of parents surveyed saying that they're anxious about affording sports or after-school activities. On top of that, many parents want to take action but don't feel confident or informed about how to start investing for their kids.
1: Times have changed, so why have these concerns affected the decisions regarding family size?
0: A real common concern affecting decisions around even having a family or the size of the family if they choose to have one is that financial pressures are having a real impact on those life decisions, with nearly half of Australians saying concerns about their children's financial future have influenced their decisions to have fewer children or any children at all. It highlights just how central financial security has become to family planning in Australia today. Parents are thinking long-term and questioning whether they can provide the same opportunities they had growing up.
1: I'm talking this afternoon to Brooke Roberts. She's the CEO of a company called Sharesies. It's a wealth app that over a million Aussies and Kiwis have joined to help build long-term wealth. And you can open up accounts to help for your children's future. What advice do you have for parents who are looking to invest in their children's future, Brooke?
0: Real advice that I have is for parents and caregivers to start as early as possible, because time is the biggest asset children have and time is the biggest advantage when it comes to building long-term wealth for children. Keeping it simple, consistent, even small amounts regularly add up over time and help build really strong financial habits. Look for tools and platforms such as Sharesies that make investing really easy and accessible, so it becomes something families can do together and feel confident about.
1: A lot of parents, it seems, the statistics are showing in that survey, 87% of parents are wanting to start investing for their children, but they're not quite sure how to do it. So finally, Brooke, where can we go to learn more?
0: If you want to learn more, you can head to Sharesies online to explore kids' accounts and learn more about how investing can support your kids' future. Sharesies also provides resources to help families build confidence in investing and develop really positive money habits together and early. And it's all about making wealth building more accessible and helping families really take that first step together.
1: That's very valuable information for a Tuesday afternoon, Brooke. Thank you very much.
0: Yeah, I really appreciate your time. Thanks again.
1: That's Brooke Roberts. She's the co-CEO and the co-founder of the organisation that's called Sharesies. Share, S-H-A-R-E. S-I-E-S. It's a micro-investing platform helping people, and particularly children, and to help families where they can open up a kids' account for a child under 18. So that means that uncles and aunts and cousins and even godparents and other well-meaning adults can create and manage an account for a young person in their life. Many parents want to start investing for their children. So if you'd like more information, you can have a look at www.sharesies.com.au.

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Sounds of MacArthur. That song actually goes back to 1972. Some people think it's a little bit cheesy, but look, I think it's a great song. The Carpenters, Karen Carpenter in particular, Goodbye to Love. We had the Swing Out Sisters with Breakout before that, and the wonderful classic that goes back to Dionne Warwick's day and Alfie. It's the 9th of June today, the King's birthday long weekend, or used to be known as the Queen's birthday, of course, public holiday. Celebrate on the second Monday of June in most territories and states here in Australia, except Western Australia and Queensland. It goes back to the early 20th century. A long weekend, of course, and Australians do love a long weekend. On this day in 1925, 10 people were killed in a train derailment at a place that I've not heard of before called Traveston in Queensland. And in more later years, we had that tragedy. Do you remember the ghost fire at the ghost train fire, I should say, at Luna Park in Sydney? That happened on this day in 1979, and 7 people tragically lost their lives. That was a terrible thing. I still remember that. If you're anything like me, you get emails and you think, have I got to read this? People that compose long emails, do they really want people to read them? I'm afraid that a lot of people don't read them. In fact, there's a company called Boomerang that analysed the contents of over 40 million emails to try and work out what emails were opened and responded to compared to those that were never read. And they found out that the email that had between 50 and 125 words were more likely to be read. Emails are part of life now. Australia ranks 10th in the world when it comes to how many emails we send and receive. What do you think? Well, there's over 8.1 billion emails streaming in and out of our boxes, inboxes, every day. How many of them are just too long? So I think there's a good message here. Keep your communication to between 50 and 125 words, and people will read your emails.

0: This is the home of good music. For example, the Detroit Spinners, they made a big hit with that song, very successful for them in the late 70s, 1979, Working My Way Back to You. And the Applejacks before that, Like Dreamers Do, the Bellamy Brothers, Let Your Love Flow. In just a moment, we're going to think for about 3 minutes or so of saying thank you to our SES volunteers. They do a terrific job. On this day, 9th of June in 1928, the Australian aviators Charles Kingsford Smith and Charles Ulm, that's ULM actually, arrived in Brisbane. They completed the first flight across the Pacific Ocean. What was Charles Kingsford Smith's nickname? Smithy, of course. He was born on the 9th of February 1897 in Brisbane, one of Australia's best known early aviators. Terrific people, the pioneer spirit, I guess. And also the volunteers that help so much are also have got that pioneering, let's go and do it spirit.
1: When you're a first responder...
2: I guess it's a cliche, really, isn't it? Like being able to do what I can to make someone else's day better.
1: You're often there for people when they need it most.
2: Road rescues, swift water rescues, domestic rescues, just your everyday tree downs, storm events.
1: But there's another side to the job.
2: I think watching anyone die and hearing the things that you hear, I think that is enough to have the impact.
1: Christine Welsh is a State Emergency Services volunteer, and in 2016, her team of SES volunteers had been called to a job in the regional town of Seymour, an hour and a half north of Melbourne.
2: We have flash flooding at a specific area in Seymour. It's a bit of a ford, and when it rains quite heavily, the ford goes under by a metre and a half, 2 metres, so quite deep and really, really fast. And we're actually on our way to a different job. It was just a building damage job where a house was flooding due to the rain, and actually watched a vehicle drive into the floodwater.
1: Inside was a resident from her small town. They could not be saved.
2: And obviously went to give assistance, and unfortunately the person in the car we were unable to get to, and they passed away.
1: Christine and her team had been preparing for a damaged home.
2: I guess you mentally prepare for it before you get there so that you know what you're going into. Whereas this job, it didn't start out as a job. It just happened in front of us. So there was no initial page and no mental preparation for it. I think that's it was myself and a couple of different members, and we've all said the same thing. That was probably the hardest thing, that we didn't actually get paged. SES have a really good peer support network, and it's mostly volunteers who will come and we had the rapid team come out and talk to us and go through the critical stress stuff that they go through, which is fabulous. So we did all that, but I didn't really take it in for a long time. It was coming up to the 12-month date, and there was some stuff about it on media and Facebook and things like that. I actually rang the lady and said, I'm not coping. I just need to talk to someone. And yeah, she was really good about it. It's really great that the peer support volunteers are actual members as well, so they've been through situations where they've had to deal with things as well, so they have a really good understanding of your situation and how to help you. It helped so much.
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1: This is Air News.
2: Good afternoon. This is Michael Lynch. Australia's hospitality sector says it will need to increase costs to its customers in order to cope with a series of new expenses. From next month, the minimum wage will rise and superannuation will need to be paid on the same day as wages rather than quarterly as it is now. Business owners will no longer be able to pass on the credit card surcharge to customers. Chief Executive of the Restaurant and Cafe Association, Wes Lambert, says it's unlikely the price rises will cover increased costs.
3: A cup of coffee 50 years ago was 50 cents. Can you imagine if you'd have told people then that a cup of coffee would be $5.50 50 years later? They would have laughed you out of the room and said you're an idiot. Yeah. Well, guess what? Coffee's going to be $50 50 years from now. You can't call me an idiot because it's already happened.
2: Federal Opposition Leader Angus Taylor is not a happy man, claiming the Albanese government is to blame for the surge in One Nation's popularity. A number of opinion polls show the minor party has now eclipsed Labor and the Coalition as the country's most popular political movement. Taylor argues the government's decision to break key election promises is driving distrust in both the major parties.
4: I can understand why they're angry. They are swinging the bat. Now, we have to do better as a party to rebuild trust with Australians, and we have to lay out our plans every day for lower taxes, for more houses, for linking migration to housing completions.
2: Worried by the latest polls, Labor is asking its supporters for donations to help fight the rise of One Nation. More on that from Federal Politics Editor Michael Packey.
5: The Australian Labor Party is urging supporters to donate up to $27 to help fund a campaign to stem One Nation's momentum. A series of key opinion polls show the minor party is now the most popular political movement in Australia, slightly overtaking Labor and leaving the coalition in its wake. Labor Senator Don Farrell says raising funds to fight an opponent is justified.
6: I don't think there's anything particularly unusual about the Labor Party saying to its members, please support us.
5: The opposition's Ted O'Brien claims the government's budget is to blame for One Nation's rise.
7: Australians have lost confidence because they get poorer by the day.
2: In Air Medical News, a worrying national downturn in vaccinations is threatening Australia's goal of eliminating cervical cancer by 2035. According to the National Centre for Immunisation Research and Surveillance, the number of HPV vaccinations has fallen to a record low of 78.7% in girls and 75.6% in boys. The NCIR figures are well below the goal of making Australia the first country to achieve cervical cancer elimination by 2035. In our consumer news, more than half of all Australians are wasting hundreds of dollars a year on unused subscriptions. Chris McCarthy says that's the key finding of some new research.
8: Netflix was the most common offender, with 57% of respondents reporting they don't use the streaming service, totaling a minimum spend of $119 a year.
2: This is Air News. The Blues have sprung a selection surprise ahead of Origin 2 in Melbourne next week, with back rower Hamal Olaukauatu dropped from the 19. He's been named as 20th man, with Dylan Lucas to start on the edge for the Blues. Coach Laurie Daly says it's not easy to drop someone as damaging as the Manly back rower.
9: It's just one of those hard calls that you've got to make. He's a destructive back rower, but unfortunately we want to give Dylan a run in this game, and I'm sure that he'll play really well.
2: Collingwood players go into their bye with just one win from their past five games, sitting outside the AFL's top 10. The Pies' 8-point loss to Melbourne yesterday was their fourth loss under 10 points this year. Forward Pat Lipinski says it's frustrating to no longer be winning the close ones.
10: It is unfortunate, but I think from an optimistic standpoint, it is good that we are in these games where thereabouts. So hopefully we can continue working and continue to get better and hopefully win more of these close games in the second half of the year and really push towards finals.
2: Well, after scoring his first international goal, Aussie striker Tete Yenge is heading into the World Cup full of confidence. The 25-year-old found the back of the net in the Socceroos' 1-1 draw against Switzerland. Yenge says he's loving his time in the green and gold.
11: I've said so many times, you dream of moments like these.
1: I'm just grateful to be here, enjoying my time, and yeah, you can't start any better than that, I guess.
2: Australian Independent Radio News.
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12: 19 degrees inside the MacArthur area as we get away this afternoon. Lows of 7 overnight tonight. 21 degrees for your hump day and a possible shower. And it's a 40% chance of that shower occurring. Thursday, we're looking at a late shower and 21 degrees.
13: Keeping MacArthur going. It's the Sounds of MacArthur update. Traffic update.
12: Out on the roads at this point in time. On Narellan Road in Campbelltown, there is bumper-to-bumper traffic. Also, moderate traffic conditions on Pembroke Road in Lamia and into Minto. And also, if you're out and about in Lipperton, it's a little slow on Cannon Valley Way as we go to wear this afternoon. The Hume Highway, it's looking pretty good at this point in time and starting to build up between... I forgot its name. Yes, on the M5 there. Between Padstow and Hickoff Road. That road I'm looking for, I can't remember its name, but never. It's rather slow there at the moment. If you'd like to report any traffic jams on our roads, 4625-2768 is the number to call.
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15: From the heights of the mountain to the heart of the region.
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14: 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Sounds of MacArthur.

There's Outkast and a song called Roses. You are listening to The Sounds of MacArthur. Big thanks to Chris Wheat for the last 2 hours here at The Sounds of MacArthur. On today's show, we play you today's best music mix. So if there's a song that's in your head, let's play it on the radio. 46252.

768 to number to call, or you can message it through on our social. Sounds of Macabre is the place to go. Pick it at number one, back in the day of 2000. He's Pink and a song called Most Girls. TJ till 7 on the Sounds of Macabre.

0: This is the sounds of breaking up. Yes. No, we like to get people together here at the radio station. You are listening to the sounds of MacArthur TJ on your radio on this wonderful Tuesday. Is it a Tuesday? Let me just confirm. Yes, it's a Tuesday. Thank God it's Tuesday. Doesn't feel like a Tuesday, but it's telling me it's a Tuesday. So, hey, guess what? It's a Tuesday. Currently on 19 degrees around the MacArthur. If you're out on the Relland Road, Campbelltown end, you will notice that the traffic is rather slow at this point in time. If you're not there yet and heading that direction, you can go, oh, damn, I've got to take another route. Or if you can possibly do so, it might be your best bet at the moment. If not, just enjoy the wonderful vibes coming on the radio. Prince's Highway at Heathcote Road, looking south towards Wollongong, it's looking okay at the moment. And the Hume Highway itself, Campbelltown and St. Andrew's Head, it's looking pretty good in both directions. 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

There's Zero Smith and I Don't Want to Miss a Thing here at the Sounds of MacArthur. The Car Park After Dark tonight at 7 with Zippo. He's going to be doing some rockabilly music. Yes, plus all the latest tips and tricks to do with motoring. You will hear it tonight from 7 with Zippo in the Car Park After Dark. It's a show not to miss out for. Yes, guaranteed. Here's Gabrielle, Out of Reach, at the Sounds of MacArthur.

From Tamworth to Glenfield, we play the tracks that move you. Today's best music mix, keeping it locked with TJ on the sounds of MacArthur.

0: Says Girls Aloud at the sounds of MacArthur. And that song called
1: Keeping MacArthur Going. It's the sounds of MacArthur Update. Traffic update.
0: Oran Park Drive in Oran Park. There's a bit of traffic at the moment over in Oran Park if you're around that particular area. Also, heavy traffic additions on Cannon Valley Way in Narellan. And the average speeds around there at the moment is on 14 kilometres. There's bumper-to-bumper traffic at Beach Road in Kasula. And leaving the MacArthur at the moment by Narellan Roads, looking not too bad. There is traffic, but it is moving. And it's a little slow between Padstow and Tickcove Road on the M5 at this point in time. Wake up tomorrow morning, 6 a.m, bright and early, with the sounds of Ian Donaghy for your hump day breakfast. Playing you a great mix of music. Then after him at 9 o'clock, we do have the delightful sounds of Carmelina Cordina. And then at midday, we do have Crystal and her program. And that's a bit of your Wednesday lineup here at the Sounds of MacArthur, with your morning and early afternoon edition anyway. Here's Mike and the Mechanics, and All I Need Is a Miracle, Sounds of MacArthur.

0: The sounds of MacArthur, serving Sydney's southwest since 1989.
1: This is Air News.
2: I'm Mark Dransfield. Analysts say business and industrial rooftops are an untapped source of clean energy with the potential to generate up to 40 gigawatts of electricity. An Institute for Energy Economics and Financial Analysis report makes four recommendations to boost uptake of rooftop solar power. Spokesperson Joanna Bowyer says that includes making it easier to connect solar systems to the grid.
3: We've also recommended incentive schemes or, you know, more comprehensive framework that can address not just residential and utility scale, but also this kind of middle scale. And we've also recommended a first principles review of the economic regulation of electricity distribution networks.
2: Two people have been charged over a shooting in Sydney's southwest, which allegedly targeted the funeral of a slain gangland figure. A 17-year-old boy is accused of firing up to 30 rounds at the Punchbowl Reception Centre on Saturday afternoon. Police will allege he was assisted by a 23-year-old man. Detective Superintendent Jason Box says the venue was originally booked for the wake of Lorenzo Lamalu.
4: This event was cancelled prior to commencing. Those that were to attend the wake were obviously the intended targets of this shooting due to their association with Mr. Lamalu.
2: The leader of the so-called Coconut Cartel was fatally shot in Vietnam last month. Queensland police have charged a man with more than a dozen drug supply and weapons offences as part of Operation Yankee Fuji. Lachlan Gray has details.
5: Last month, officers from the Sunshine Coast District Gang Squad and the Tactical Crime Squad executed a search warrant at an Nambour address where they allegedly located a semi-automatic handgun, multiple rounds of ammunition, methamphetamine and more than $40,000 in cash. Subsequent investigations at a Gold Coast property led to the seizure of a further $30,000, cocaine and commercial quantities of illicit tobacco and vapes. A 36-year-old Burley Waters man has since been charged with 16 offences, including four counts of possessing dangerous drugs and two counts of supplying dangerous drugs. He'll face court next month. Lachlan Gray reporting.
2: Overseas now, and the upcoming FIFA World Cup may not be the economic bonanza US tourism operators were hoping for. Michael Lynch reports.
6: As the month-long event draws ever closer, skyrocketing ticket prices, weaker than expected hotel bookings, and broader economic uncertainty are raising questions about whether the event will deliver the windfall many cities are hoping for. For international travellers, Washington's immigration agenda has become a significant deterrent, with the American Civil Liberties Union warning that the Trump administration's rising authoritarianism and increasing violence pose a serious risk to all. It says visitors should exercise caution and have an emergency contingency plan in place when travelling to and within the United States. Michael Lynch, Air News.
2: And Virgin Australia has expanded its pet flights to Adelaide as part of a trial run. The first pets in cabin flight will leave Adelaide for Melbourne on June 23rd, with small dogs or cats in pet carriers kept under the seat in front of their owner. The flights started in October between Melbourne and the Gold Coast and Melbourne and the Sunshine Coast, and Virgin says since then nearly 1,500 animals have taken to the skies. This is Air News. Rhys Walsh knows Billy Slater has rolled the dice on his recall and he wants to repay the faith. The Broncos fullback is set to play an important role off the bench for Queensland in next week's must-win Origin clash. Walsh says he's ready to step up.
7: Obviously, there's a lot of trust and you know, that goes into to wearing the Queensland jersey. I think I've just got to get, you know, this week right, prepare the best I can for the team and also prepare the boys as well. So I think, you know, it comes back to being on the training paddock and getting all those details right and then putting your head down and working hard.
2: AFL and Melbourne isn't putting a timeline on when Brody Majacek will be able to play football again. The veteran forward has undergone surgery for a neck fracture, suffered in Monday's win over Collingwood. The club says he is up and walking. The San Antonio Spurs have claimed a crucial away win over the New York Knicks in Game 3 of the NBA Finals. The Spurs are hoping to become the first team to lose the opening two games of a final series at home and still win the championship. Sports star Victor Wembanyama has told ESPN the slow start to the series never dented the team's belief.
8: We're all the time confident, did what we were supposed to do, but the job is absolutely not done. We're not even halfway. The hardest is still to come.
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10: 7 degrees overnight tonight. Tomorrow, a clearing shower and 21 degrees. Currently sitting on at 17 degrees inside the MacArthur area.
11: Keeping MacArthur going. It's the Sounds of MacArthur update. Traffic update.
10: Leaving Campbelltown at the moment via Narellan Road, it's looking okay for just after 5 o'clock. Between Padstow and Hickoff Road, it's still a little slow. It clears up normally around in another hour's time, so just enjoy. Driving down towards the city though, you should have a smooth enough run. On the Hume Highway, closest to Narellan Road, it's looking pretty good at the moment. Up a bit further towards Campbelltown, St Andrews, looking okay. Into Liverpool via Cumberland Highway, is a little busy at this point in time. And nothing major to report for you out there on the roads. Fantastic. Just your usual traffic hotspots.
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12: 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Sounds of MacArthur.

You are listening to the Sounds of Macarthur on your Tuesday afternoon. There we go with the sounds of Janet Jackson and that song, Could I Get Lonely? We continue the music mix slow on your Tuesday with the sounds of Kylie.

0: you.
1: Lone Star, Amazed. This is the sound of Mekafa. Spent it 8 weeks at the number one spot. What a great song there. And that song called Amazed. TJ on your radio until 7 this evening. If you're out and about on the roads, it's a little busy out on Narellan Road at the moment. It's not a standstill bumper-to-bumper situation. It is moving, but slightly slower than normal. On the Hume, it's looking pretty good at the moment, and into Liverpool, still rather busy. On your radio next, we're going to be taking a journey back to January 1987 with a song that peaked at number 30 in the UK. In the US, got to number 13, and down here in Australia, it got to number 15.
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0: Don't worry, be happy here at the Sounds of Macarthur, TGIU Radio 1 to 7 after 7. We do have the Car Park After Dark with Sifo playing you some rockabilly music and all the latest news, reviews, and anything you can possibly think of to do with a motor vehicle. It will be on the air with Sifo tonight from 7 here at the Sounds of Macarthur. Cumberland Highway approaching Maryland's Road near Greystanes, there is a broken down car. Lane number 1 northbound is affecting traffic over there. Leaving the Macarthur via Maryland Road's looking pretty good. Out on the Humes looking not too bad. And Cumberland Highway into Liverpool is a lot faster than what it was like about half an hour ago. On your radio next, we're going to be hearing from Jay Sean and Lil Wayne. Jennifer Lopez is in the mix. And also some Robert Palmer teaming up with UB40.
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0: from Bring Jelly to Douglas Park. We play the tracks that move you. 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

0: 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We've got your Midnight Oil and a classic one from Michael Jackson next.
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The beds of Burnie Midnight Oil. You are listening to the sounds of MacArthur. It's the Car Park After Dark with Sifo. And he got out of the cupboard really well tonight. He used an angle grinder. And what a hole he made. Fantastic. Good work there, Sifo. I just got to go and punch that hole up next here at the sounds of MacArthur. Sifo's on the other side of this.

hope you've got your dancing shoes on tonight. Good evening, MacArthur. Welcome to the show. Thank you for joining me on this Tuesday evening, the 9th of June. Now, the 9th of June is primarily celebrated as Donald Duck Day. Did you know that? Commemorating the date that the beloved cartoon character first appeared on screen in 1934. It is also observed as National Strawberry Rhubarb Pie Day and Coral Triangle Day. There, you heard it here first, folks, and you don't get that sort of information everywhere. My name is Peter Zifovich, or Ziffo, and it's time for me to present the next installment of the Car Park After Dark with Ziffo right here on the original FM radio station in the MacArthur region, the Sounds of MacArthur. 100.3 FM is our frequency, and back in the day we were known as 2MCR. We've been on air since the year 1989 in this region. As always in the Car Park tonight, we are going to kick some tyres and peek under the bonnet of the automotive industry with some motoring and motorsport news and views, including some driving and maintenance tips, along with some sensational music, and you just heard a sample of that as the opener to the show. The musical theme for tonight is rockabilly, and it's one of the earliest styles of rock and roll music, dating right back to the early 1950s. And I was hatched in 1955, so it sort of resonates quite well with me. The thing with rockabilly music is the songs are very, very short. Now, on a typical Car Park show, I can get through 30, 34 sort of songs. In a rockabilly show, it's closer to 50 and 60 songs because they're quite short, and that certainly keeps me busy and hopping around the studio tonight, keeping the music playing for you. Motoring tip tonight looks at driver distraction. There are concerns that mobile phones and modern technology in cars is causing driver distraction, inattention on our roads, and leading to more crashes. And we'll be talking about that when we get to the motoring tips segment of the show. A shout out to a few people. First of all, an apology to TJ. Yes, I was taking a hacksaw, a chainsaw to the system. I'm sorry, I was trying to load up some music, and I do apologise for that, TJ. I'll promise you it will not happen again. Also, a shout out to my grandkids, the English ones first of all, young Grace and Henry, who we see most afternoons. It corresponds to their get to school time, and we have a little bit of a chat to them most afternoons there. It's great, and they're summertime over there, so they're having a great time visiting castles and all sorts of things, as you do when you're in England. My Australian grandkids, young Alex and Nico, I'll pick them up tomorrow afternoon. It's Dadda Day Wednesday, and I'll see them after school, and young Nico's in swimming lessons, so we'll be seeing you for that. For sure. And also regular listeners here, regular friends of the show, Colin and Bob, of course, Jeff, Wayne, and the Almanac, Jono, who's a little bit under the weather at the moment, but hopefully he will bounce back. A couple of shows to mention. Jules Mariani, a good mate of mine, does a great show on a Monday afternoon called The Pub Crawl, and tune in for that. And also a new presenter to The Sounds of MacArthur, young Rob Greenup, has commenced his show on a Wednesday evening in this time slot, actually 7 till 10, Evening Encounters with Rob Greenup. Up. It's a little bit more market than my show, but he does a sensational job, and I was mentoring him along the way. So any bad habits he's picked up, you can blame it on me, folks, because he's a great presenter in his own right. As I mentioned, the musical theme for tonight is rockabilly, which has been defined as music you can dance to and clap along to, music that makes you want to move and have fun and get up and dance. And that's what it's all about in the car park this evening. Now, you can simply crank up the volume and enjoy the sensational music that we have on offer for you this evening, or better still, get involved by calling me here in the studio on 46252768 to request your favourite rockabilly track. That's the theme for tonight. Alternatively, you can leave your requests on the Sounds of MacArthur or Car Park Facebook pages, and I'll find them at some point and get them on the airwaves for you. Now, as I mentioned every week, please, if you do ring the studio, let the phone ring for as long as possible, please, because I don't often see the indicator. There's a big yellow board that lights up above my head, and if I'm looking down at the keyboard, I don't often see it. There's also a few other lights that come up, but we don't get a ring. We just get some flashing lights, and if I'm attending to something else, I don't often see them. So please be patient with me and let the phone ring. Now, I open the show with a track from an American rockabilly band called the Stray Cats, which formed in 1979, and they're still performing today, obviously, and they are a sensational rockabilly act.
And that particular track is called Rockabilly Rules, which sort of sets the scene for tonight. It's an album, Blast Off was the album from 1989. Now, rockabilly, as I mentioned, is considered to be one of the earliest styles of rock and roll music, dating way back to the early 50s in the United States, especially in the South. Defining features of rockabilly sound include strong rhythms, vocal twangs, and common use of tape echo. But progressive additions of different instruments and vocal harmonies led to its dilution. It was initially popularized by artists such as Johnny Cash, Bill Haley, Buddy Holly, Elvis Presley, Carl Perkins, Bill Lumen, and Jerry Lee Lewis. And some of those artists are on the playlist for you this evening. Now, more recently, Jimmy Barnes, he can't help himself, he formed a group called the Barnstormers. He and, why don't I just drag up my pertinent information for you so I don't lead you astray. The Barnstormers formed in 2023, featuring Jimmy Barnes on vocals, the Living Ends Chris Chaney, a sensational, very energetic guitarist. So I'm really pleased that he's joined the Barnstormers. He's also written some of the songs on their album. Stray Cats, who you just heard from,

0: I defy you to sit still tonight, because all of the songs have just that much energy. That's Elvis Presley, obviously, with Blue Suede Shoes, and that was for, how can I explain this? My nephew's wife, Christina, is a huge fan, and she's requested that song this evening. And, of course, we kicked off with the Barnstormers and Johnny's Gone, and you'll be hearing lots more from the Barnstormers as we get into the rest of the show. The other album that I'm featuring tonight is... Where are we? I'm just trying to get the title up for you. Sorry. So I'm featuring two albums. There it is there. It's called Rebel Rock, the Essential Rockabilly Album. I've chosen quite a few songs from that for you tonight, as well as from the Barnstormers. And I've also thrown in a few of my own that I've come up with along the way. Now, the run sheet is tapping me on the shoulder and reminding me as if it's time for you to take a small break, just to acknowledge some of our very loyal sponsors here on the Sounds of MacArthur. On the other side of that, we have another track, but from the year I was born, 1955. It's Bill Haley and the Comets with Rock Around the Clock, and that'll be coming up immediately after these announcements.
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Whoa, 26 minutes past the hour of 7 o'clock, and already we've played a heap of songs. Rockabilly is the musical theme for tonight, and I dare you to sit still. There are some sensational songs coming up between now and 10 o'clock, but the request lines are open, 46252768, or you can jump onto the Sounds of MacArthur or Car Park socials and leave your requests there. That was Bill Haley and his comments. Next up, we've got some Chuck Berry and a great little track called Johnny Be Good. Now, that track's been covered by so many people, but this is the original, Chuck Berry.

little bit of cold chisel there. They did do a couple of rockabilly tracks in their set, and that's one of my favourite, Rising Sun Live from their album East, which was released in the year 1980, the year I was married. We also had the Barnstormers in the mix as well. Jimmy, obviously, on vocals, Jimmy Barnes, Working for the Man. That song was originally done way back when by Roy Orbison, way back in the day. And, of course, we kicked off that little bracket of music with the energy of Chuck Berry and Johnny B. Goode. Getting back to the Barnstormers, that particular track, Jimmy's son Jackie Barnes was also on vocals, and he's a legit, quite a drummer in his own right. I've seen him perform with the Fabulous Capretos, and he's quite an energetic and quite an accomplished drummer, young Jackie Barnes. Obviously, he's following his father's footsteps in terms of getting into the music. Coming up next, we've got some Jerry Lee Lewis. We've got some Gene Vincent with a little track called Bebopalula from 1956, the year that my brother was born, and Jerry Lee Lewis, 1957, a whole lot of shaking going on. And I'm going to throw in another Barnstormers track as well, Sweet Love of My Mind is the track, originally done by Johnny Burnett and the Rock and Roll Trio on their debut album way back in 1956. So rockabilly's got some very old roots, but the music still stands up. It's sensational stuff. You are in the car park after dark with Ziffo, listening to the sounds of MacArthur this evening. I do hope you've been enjoying my rockabilly playlist. Here's Jerry Lee Lewis and a whole lot of shaking going on.

his shape. All you gotta do, honey, is kinda stand in one spot, wiggle around just a little bit, and that's when you got it. Yeah. Now let's go one time.

Yeah, the Barnstormers there, Jimmy Barnes on vocals, Sweet Love on My Mind, as I say, originally done by Johnny Burnett. Prior to that, we heard from Gene Vincent, Bebopalula, and we also had some Jerry Lee Lewis in the mix as well, with a whole lot of shaking going on. We're playing nothing but rockabilly tracks right through until 10 o'clock tonight, and we've just had a request from the lovely Colleen, a regular listener and friend of the show, and I'm always quite happy to play a request for the lovely Colleen and her partner Bob, because they're huge supporters of mine. They've been long-term listeners, actually. And it's always nice to get your music on the airwaves. And she's requested an Elvis Presley track, Mystery Train. And I'll sneak in another one before I do the motoring tip segment tonight. I've got a little track from Imelda May, a little track called Johnny's Got a Boom Boom. And there's lots of boom booms and bop and beaner and all sorts of weird titles coming up tonight. But Imelda May, she does a great job. But first up, here's Elvis Presley with a little track called Mystery Train. This one goes out to the lovely Colleen. Thank you for the request.

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5: It most certainly does. Welcome back to the show. We've got 6 minutes to do the motoring tip segment of the show, and it should be no trouble at all this evening. Now, last week we spoke about just concerns about our rising road toll, despite the advances in safety features in modern cars, and the road toll has risen significantly over the last 3 to 5 years, which is worrying authorities, as it should. And one of the issues that was mentioned as a possible cause of that is driver distraction. So I thought, why not? That's a worthy topic to talk about this evening. And what I've done is I've found a website that's devoted to driver education for young drivers. So the programs that they produce, both here in Australia and in New Zealand, are aimed predominantly at young people and young drivers. And it's called Road Safety Education Limited, or RSE, and their website is simply rse.org.au. It's a not-for-profit organisation, leading learning organisation operating throughout Australia and New Zealand, as I say. RSE are committed to creating communities free from road deaths by equipping young people to take lifelong responsible actions through best practice and road safety education. And they've got the website is devoted to this education, and they've got a whole segment that talks about driver distractions, particularly the advice is aimed at young people. So I don't need to tell you that safe driving requires your full attention. Anything that takes your eyes, ears or mind off the road, whether it be your phone, your passengers or even your lunch, increases the chance of being involved in a crash. Driver distraction can be divided into three main categories. Taking your eyes off the road is visual, obviously. Taking your hands off the road is manual. And creating noise that interrupts concentration or thinking about things other than driving, that's classified as a cognitive distraction. And obviously chatting to people in the car, having loud music, loud podcasts and things like that can all detract from your cognitive, so your concentration, if you like, and therefore make you more likely to be involved in an accident. Many vehicles, modern vehicles, come pre-installed with systems that allow drivers to integrate phones, navigation, and music controls, to name just a few. These things are called climate control navigation systems, and infotainment systems are the fancy words that they use to describe these systems on modern cars. While these integrated services might be safer than checking a text on your phone while you're driving, they are still considered

car that is not directly related to actually driving the car. For example, there's something's happening well off to the side of the road. I don't know, it might be a lovely scene, a group of cattle or something that are suddenly stampeding. There's some sort of distraction that's well off the road that grabs your attention, and it's difficult sometimes to avoid that. But as a novice driver, these are some of the things that can cause and lead them into some trouble and some dangerous situations on the road. So I just wanted to draw your attention to that, that there are websites devoted to information for young drivers. So if you have a young driver in the family, you might want to direct them to the website just to get some valuable information about ways of avoiding distractions and so on, just to become a better, more rounded driver. Now, just before we do the 8 o'clock stuff, let's have a quick look at fuel prices, because there is talk of the excise being added back to the fuel, and fuel prices are likely to increase over the next little while. So let's just have a quick look. I'm using an app on my smartphone, and there are many apps and many websites that will provide

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1: And it should have played, it should have gone on. Yeah, anyway, 3 minutes past the hour of 8 o'clock is the time, and you are in the car park. I'm just wondering why the system didn't do what it was supposed to do. Probably something I've done wrong. Anyway, we're playing nothing but rockabilly music right through until 10 o'clock tonight, as I say, and we've just heard from Imelda May. And coming up next, a little track from Shaken Stevens called This Old House. Also in the mix this hour, we've got some more Barnstormers. We've got some Buddy Holly, some Voodoo Swing. Now, there's a band. Eddie Cochran. We've got the more Stray Cats. We've got Johnny Kidd and the Pirates. And we've got a... I'm looking forward to playing this track. It's from Rattled Roosters. A little track called Hot Rod Girl we've got in the mix as well coming up in the next hour. But right now, is Shaken Stevens, a little track called This Old House.
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2: Yeah, that was Shaken Stevens, This Old House, and then we had some station announcements. We've also got coming up in the mix, we've got some Buddy Holly, Voodoo Swing, and another track from the Barnstormers. You are listening to The Sounds of MacArthur, and this is Ziffo fumbling his way through another car park show this evening, playing nothing but rockabilly tracks right through until 10 o'clock tonight. And I do hope you've been enjoying the music as much as I have. The trouble I've got here is the songs are so short. As I say, in a normal car park show with normally the songs are sort of 3 to 4 minutes. I get through sort of 30, 35-ish songs, just depending upon the night. When I do a rockabilly show, it's closer to 50 and 60 songs because they are so short, and it really keeps me on the hop. Speaking of hop, here's Buddy Holly with a little track called Rock Around with Ollie V.

away from 1957 there, Rock Around with Ollie V from Buddy Holly. I've stopped that song because I've had numerous attempted phone calls. People are trying to ring in, and I'm terribly sorry, but there seems to be a problem with the phones at the moment. And I'm getting a privacy error message on the phone system, and for some reason I'm not able to accept calls at the moment. So I really do apologise for that. If possible, please send your message via the Sounds of MacArthur or Car Park Facebook pages, and I'll get your message there until I get a resolution for the phones. Thank you. Let's get back to some music with the Barnstormers and a little track called Lonesome Train.

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2: Invaders from Mars. He saw them land from outer space. He saw them capture innocent people only to destroy. Invaders from Mars. Capturing humans at will for their own sinister purposes, turning them into diabolical instruments of destruction.

0: to swing there with a little track called My Rockabilly Martian Gal. That's the full version, and that was played for my my brother-in-law, young Greg, who's a huge fan. And he gets down to Cooley Rocks On, which is just finished, actually, up in the Gold Coast every year. It's a celebration of all things 50s, rockabilly music, cars from the 50s, fashions from the 50s, and lots of rock and roll dancing as well. And he and his lovely wife get down there every year, and he's requested that particular track from Voodoo Swing. Also in there we had the Barnstormers' Lonesome Train, originally done by the Johnny Burnett Trio back in 1956. Now, while all of that's been going on, as I say, the phones have been trying to ring, and I'm terribly sorry, Wayne. I'll get to your message in just a moment, mate, but for some reason I'm not able to take phone calls in the studio at the moment. I'll have to check with our tech guru. But while all that's been going on, I got a message from England. The lady responsible for me being here this evening is my lovely daughter, Kate. And she's sent me a message to say that she's tuned in at work and she wants me to give her a shout out. So shout out to you, Kate, and also your friend Paula at work, who are listening in to my nonsense this evening. And she sent me a message earlier in the week that they were having, Friday apparently is they have an Australia Day celebration where she works, and she was listening to Ian Moss, and I think she had some cold chisel on as well, and they were eating barbecue shapes because apparently Paula is either Australian or a friend of Australia, and they have an Australia-themed afternoon apparently on Friday at work. So thank you, Kate, and thank you for having me sit here in the chair. You are responsible for this. I do thoroughly enjoy it, and yeah, look forward to catching up with you shortly. So thank you for that, and as I say, I've had some messages from Wayne as well, and he's the gentleman that's been trying to call, Wayne, and I'm terribly sorry. I will get to you very shortly, mate, and get your requests on the airways. You are listening to The Sounds of MacArthur, and it's Rockabilly Night tonight, so which is keeping me on the hop, I've got to say, because these songs are short, and I've got to line them up very, very quickly. Next up, we've got a little track from, just looking down my list, from Eddie Cochran. A nice little track called Skinny Jim from 1956, and then we've also got some Barnstormers in the mix. 13 Women and Only One Man. That sounds like a pretty interesting mix. And that was originally done by Bill Haley and the Comets back in 1949, believe it or not. And I've also found a track from the Stray Cats called Runaway Boys that I'll get on for you right now. You are in the car park after dark with Ziffo.
1: Well, I'm no god, just deep bone and skin. Everybody raving about Skinny Jim, Skinny Jim. Ooh, man, Skinny Jim. Oh, yes, yes, yes.

Stray Cats there, Runway Boys was the track. I've had a request from young Wayne, who's a loyal friend of the show, a loyal listener. He's requested a track from the Blues Brothers, Shake Your Tail Feather. So let's get that on the airwaves for you now, and that'll take us up very nicely to the 8:30 stuff. Thank you, Wayne, for your request, and thank you for your patience with the phones, mate. I'll talk to our tech guys and have that sorted out pronto. But right now, here's the Blues Brothers.

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5: Yeah, classic hits are what we got. In fact, rockabilly is what we have this evening here on the car park. I've had quite a few requests come through, which is fantastic. You know, the motto here in the car park is you've got to give the kids what they want. And if the kids want something other than what's on my playlist, then so be it. I've actually had a request for Powderfinger. They don't do rockabilly, but once we hit the power hour, every regular listener will know that the gloves are off, the rules don't really apply, and Powderfinger it will be. So that'll be in the power hour of the show coming up in about 30 minutes' time. So Paula, hang on, we will get your song on the airways. Coming up next, though, we're sticking with our theme for the moment, which is rockabilly, and we've got a little track from Johnny Kidd and the Pirates with a little track called Shaken All Over. And then finally, we've got that Rattle Roosters track coming up with Hot Rod Girl. There's another one I've been hanging out for as well. Sleepy LaBeef is the artist, and that track will be coming up shortly. The track is called All the Time from 1957. So listen out for Sleepy LaBeef. It will be coming up very, very shortly. But right now, here's Johnny Kidd and the Pirates with a little track called Shaken All Over. You are in the car park after dark with Ziffo, listening to the Sounds of MacArthur.

0: Henry Jr.
1: Yeah, the Barnstormers here with a little track called Dear Dad. And it always worries me when Jimmy Barnes includes the word luck in a song because you never know where he's going to go with that. Anyway, thank you, Jimmy, for not swearing. The Rattled Roosters, Hot Rod Girl prior to that, and Johnny Kidd and the Pirates kicked off that little bracket of music with Shaken All Over. We've had a few more requests come through, a request from Young Bob, and neither he or I are sure whether it's a rockabilly song, so we're going to save it for the Power Hour, Bob. That Johnny Cash song will be coming up in the Power Hour. I've got it already queued up here after Powderfinger for the lovely Paula in England. Where are we? About 20 minutes to the hour of 9 o'clock. We've got a few more songs I want to squeeze in before we do the motoring event segment of the show. And by the way, Young Bob also provided me with a whole heap of motoring events, and I'm very appreciative of that, Bob. Thank you very much. I've got a few of my own, but I always like to augment them with your stuff as well. Coming up next, a little track from Ronnie Self called Bopalina. And we've also got some Warren Smith in the mix with Rock and Roll Ruby. And I might even sneeze in another Barnstormers track, but we'll just see how we go for time because I do need to do the motoring event segment very, very shortly. Right now, here's Ronnie Self with a little track called Bopalina. You are listening to the sounds of MacArthur with Ziffo in the car park on this rather nice old Tuesday evening.

0: You can move with the music. I like the beat to it.
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1: 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The sounds of MacArthur.

just crazy, baby. Yeah, I stuck in another Barnstormers track there for you as well. Crazy, crazy lovin' with Jimmy Barnes on vocals. Motoring events is the topic of choice right now because it's that time in the program, 11 minutes to the hour of 9 o'clock, and motoring events is what we do. The 2026 Repco Supercar Championship, their next round is coming up, not this weekend, the weekend after, the weekend of June 19 and 21, and it's up in the top end. The Darwin Triple Crown is on, and it's quite a juxtaposition for the teams because their last round was down in Tasmania at Simmons Plains, and they're now up in the heat of Darwin. And then I think they had a cross to Townsville July 10 to 12 for the round after that. So, yeah, the next round of the supercars, June 19 and 21 up in Darwin. The 2026 Formula One Drivers' Championship is alive and well. They had a great race at Monaco weekend just gone. It was won by Kimi Antonelli with Lewis Hamilton in second and Isaac Hadjar for Red Bull Racing in third spot. It was quite a topsy-turvy race. It was fairly mundane to start with, as Monaco quite often is. It's very processional because overtaking is extremely difficult around the streets of Monaco. But it really came alive with a couple of accidents later in the race. Not that I like to see accidents, but it mixes the racing up. And the accidents appeared to be caused by the track breaking up. Both the cars had very similar accidents within a few laps of one another, and it was their left front wheel that was covered in the grit from the broken up tarmac. They didn't feel that was the cause of it. They both blamed other issues with the car, but it was fairly obvious to me that is what caused them. That was on a right hand turn. The left front tyre was covered in the grit from the broken up bitumen, and they ran into the wall. And it really livened the race up towards the end. Our own Oscar Piastri hung on for fourth. There were quite a number of penalties handed out for speeding in the pits and various other things throughout the race as well. It was really quite an interesting race from that perspective, because it was such an up and down sort of thing, because Monaco can be quite processional. But anyway, the next round of that championship is the MSC Cruisers Barcelona Catalunya, basically the Spanish Grand Prix, coming up on the weekend of June 12 to 14, and we will see it on about 11 p.m. on Sunday, June 14. And the round after that is the 28th of June, will be the Austrian Grand Prix at the Red Bull Ring, one of our favourite circuits, actually. So I'm looking forward to that. We are huge fans of Formula One. We've been down to Melbourne many, many times until they priced us out of the market, unfortunately. A few other things I've got to talk about. The All Holden Day, one for your diary, is coming up on Sunday, the 2nd of August. Scrolling. Bradbury Cars and Coffee is on this coming Saturday night, the 13th of June. So to all our fellow members and followers, we have now decided to change the night event date to every second Saturday night of every month, so 6 p.m. So that will be on Saturday night, the 13th of June, still keeping the original Bradbury Cars and Coffee. So the Parkway Perk Cafe at Bradbury Shopping Centre is the venue for that. Campbelltown Cars and Coffee is coming up on the third Sunday of the month, so that'll be June 21, so one for your diaries. Campbelltown Compass newsletter, Chill Fest, yeah, Koshigaya Park, one for the kiddies and the school holidays, July 3 to July 19, and they're already setting up for that now. The signage is up, and they've already started to set up for Chill Fest. There'll be ice skating, rides, and winter treats, including live snowfalls. Campbelltown Hospital Auxiliary, they've got three stalls in June, but nothing this week. The next event will be Thursday next week, the 18th of June, which will be stall number 2. It's a big book sale, and they've also got a cakes and crafts stall on Friday the 19th of June, so they'll be coming up next week at Campbelltown Hospital, raising money for patients and staff at Campbelltown Hospital. The Campbelltown Hospital Auxiliary do some wonderful work, and please support their regular stalls to help them raise that money. Cars, Bikes and Breakfast is happening on the second Sunday of the month, so that's this Sunday, the June 14, at Sweetenham Road at Minto. And scrolling, all sorts of things going on here. Live and Local Ignites Camden is on every Saturday until June 13, so it'll conclude this coming Saturday. The program will bring live performances to Camden Town Centre with buskers, pop-up acts and music spilling through the cafes, galleries and local businesses. For more information, just log on to the Camden Council website for more information about that particular event. Logbook Run event is happening on this Sunday, the 14th of June. It's
It's a logbook events organised. It's an organised drive based on pre-planned route, and the drive encompasses the MacArthur region roads, including freeways, rural, residential, industrial and unsealed roads. It's offered through Campbelltown Council, so if you want to know more information about those logbook runs, if you've got a learner driver in the household, please log on to the Campbelltown Council website and find out more about their regular logbook runs. I believe they run it in conjunction with Camden Council as well, so check both websites, please. But the next one from Campbelltown is happening on Sunday the 14th of June. There's a market day, Lifeline MacArthur and Western Sydney have got a market day coming on Saturday, June 14, from 8 a.m. till 12 noon at 13 McPherson Road at Smeaton Grange. All proceeds support their 24-hour call centre providing crisis support and suicide prevention services on 13 11 14 is the phone number. So please support Lifeline MacArthur and Western Sydney. They do wonderful work within the community. Mr. Perfect, nothing this week. We had a Campbelltown was last weekend. No, Campbelltown is coming up on June 21, sorry. Sunday, June 21 is Narellan and also Campbelltown for their Mr. Perfect barbecues. The one that was on recently was Bargo, was on last Sunday, June 7. So the Campbelltown one is at Koshagaya Park and we've supported it. I've been there as an outside broadcast to support the Mr. Perfect initiative. It's a brilliant initiative and it's all about men's mental health. The Narellan one happens at Spring Farm at Burrell Road at Spring Farm. So they're both happening on Sunday, June 21. So that's one for your diaries. The All 4 Day is on Sunday, July 26, whereas the Holden one's on August 2nd, so Ford are going to get in first. And Park Run is something that I participate in most Saturdays, and either as a marshal or as a participant. And we're fortunate here in the MacArthur region, we've got Campbelltown, Camden, Picton, and the Australian Botanic Gardens, Mount Annan, are all local park runs. If you want to find out more, just log on to the website and check out parkrun.com.au for more information. It's a free event, and it's a wonderful way to kick off the weekend. Scrolling down here, that's pretty much all I've got. And Young Bob's provided a whole heap of information, so let's have a look at that. Where are we, Young Bob? Thank you very much. What would I do without you? Come on. Hercules Coffee Run. It's a cancer fundraiser, meet number two. It's happening on this coming Sunday at 7 a.m. and it's happening at 5 to 11A Harp Street in Campsie. So that's a great cause, raising money for cancer. And, it's a Facebook post. It looks quite attractive, actually. Hercules Competition Engines will be supporting that particular initiative. Cars and Coffee Moorbank is happening on Sunday from 6:30 a.m. till 9 a.m. and it's happening at Moorbank Sports Club at Heathcote Road. I know exactly where that is because I drive past it regularly on the way over to visit my in-laws at Heathcote. Cars and Coffee presented by SM and PCC at Saluti Bay, Novella. And it's happening Saluti by Novella. Where is it at? Doesn't say. I'll do some research and let you know. Here it is, the Horsley Drive, sorry, and Cow Pasture Road. It's called the Lizard Log. It's happening this coming Sunday from 8:30 a.m. Cars and Coffee. And yeah, that's all I've got for you at the moment. It's we're 2.5 minutes to the hour of 9 o'clock. Can I squeeze in a song? Yes, of course I can squeeze in a song. I've got so many of them lined up for you here. What about the Sun Cats with a little track called Jailhouse Rockabilly? It fits the brand perfectly, and that'll take us into the Power Hour. And in the Power Hour, I've had a request from Paula for Powderfinger and a request from Young Bob for a Johnny Cash track. So they'll be coming up once we hit the Power Hour of the show. To get us there, though, here's a Sun Cats, a little track called Jailhouse Rockabilly.

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1: 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How tired are you? 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A message from Transport for New South Wales.
2: And welcome back to the show. Welcome to the power hour of the show. No one knows why we call it that. My daughter got me in this gig about over nine years ago. She used to sit in this very chair, actually, in this studio way back. She used to do a show called The Soapbox with Katie from 9 until midnight on a Tuesday night. And I used to sit in and do the dad joke towards the end of the show. And one night the program manager said, "Zifa, have you ever thought of getting your own show?" And I hadn't, to be honest. And not long after that, though, Kate secured a position at the commercial. She went to the dark side, went to the commercial radio station here in Campbelltown and left the seat vacant. So I jumped in and I've loved it ever since. I moved the segment from 9 till midnight from 7 till 10 because I like to get my shut eye. And yeah, love and life. This is a great place. It's one of my happy places, actually, here in the studio on a Tuesday evening, sharing the music with my loyal listeners. And as I say, the best part of the show is when I get phone calls and requests because I get to interact with the people and play their songs. And speaking of which, I've had a request all the way from England land, where my daughter now resides. And she's working with a lady by the name of Paula. And Paula doesn't really know much about rockabilly music. She's probably not as old as me, I would venture, and therefore not across rockabilly music. But she does like Powderfinger, and she's requested a little Powderfinger track. And I've chosen for her a beautiful Powderfinger track called My Happiness. So this one goes out to you, Paula. Thank you very much for the request, and thank you for putting up with my daughter, because I know exactly what she's like, because I lived with her for many, many years. And that's going to be followed by a request from a very loyal friend of the show, young Bob, who's provides me with the motoring events information that I fumble through for him every week, Bob. And he's requested a Johnny Cash track. And because neither he or I could decide if it was a rockabilly track, we decided to include it into the power hour rather than pollute my rockabilly show in the first couple of hours. But then I'm going to get back to the rockabilly because I've got a Jimmy Barnes track, and I'm a fan of Cold Chisel and Jimmy Barnes, and Jimmy's done a fair bit of rockabilly stuff in his day, so I've got a rockabilly Jimmy Barnes track in the mix as well. But right now, this is Powderfinger, and this one goes out to Paula all the way over in the UK.

mind. I keep my eyes wide open all the time. I keep the ends out for the tie that binds. Because you're mine, I walk the line.

Jimmy Barnes there, Shake, Rattle and Roll was the song. You are listening to the sounds of MacArthur with Ziffo fumbling his way through another car park show this evening. Coming up next, we've got some Sleepy LaBeef with a little track called All the Time. We've also got some Don Willis, Boppin' High School Baby, and some Charlie Rich right behind you, Baby, is also in the mix. There's a lot of bopping going on in this rockabilly stuff. I'm not sure about Bopping High School Baby, whether that's legal, but anyway. I've also got a great track from Charlie Ryan and the Timberline Riders coming up very shortly as well, called Hot Rod Lincoln from 1960. It is one of my favourites, and it'll be coming up very, very shortly. But right now, here's a little bit of Sleepy LaBeef, and the track is called All the Time.

Charlie Rich there, right behind you, baby. Rockabilly is the theme for tonight. Now, tonight's musical theme was inspired by Coolie Rocks On Festival, which happens every June up at the Gold Coast of Coolangatta. And this year's event was on June 3 to June 7, so it's just concluded. And if you want to know more about it and you want to get involved in the 2027 version of Coolie Rocks On, jump on

Their website is simply Cooley Rocks On. It's Cooley, C-O-O-L-Y, Rocks On. And so they're returning for 2026. Join us as we celebrate the motors, music and lifestyle of yesteryear at Cooley Rocks On. Renowned as one of Australia's best show and shine displays, Coolangatta will be transported back in time as the streets are lined with over 900 incredible vehicles. Put on your best dancing shoes and boogie to the tunes of yesteryear, tunes that you know and love. And as I say, my brother-in-law and sister-in-law go down regularly and they have a ball. They dress up in the period costume and do the... I'd like to see young Greg with his rockabilly dancing, but I'm sure he gets his groove on, and they have a great time. So, look out for that. So, as I say, Cooley Rocks On inspired tonight's musical theme of rockabilly. And a couple of albums have been featured. Rebel Rock, the essential rockabilly album. A lot of the tunes have come from there, as had the Barnstormers 2023 album that Jimmy Barnes and Chris Chaney released. A lot of the tracks have come from there as well. Still got a few more Barnstormers tracks to get on the airwaves for you. So it's a great sort of music. It makes you want to move, and you can't sit still while the rockabilly stuff is on. I've certainly enjoyed the playlist, and I hope you have too. And I've still got lots more coming up between now and 10 o'clock. In fact, Charlie Ryan is up next. I'll just see what I've got lined up here. Charlie Ryan and the Timberline Riders, with a little track called Hot Rod Lincoln from the year 1960. It's a big favourite of Glenn Longbottom, one of my fellow presenters here on the Sounds of MacArthur. Glenn's a bigger car nut, much, much bigger car nut than I am, and he does particularly like this track. So let's get it on for you on this one. Here goes out to you, Glenn, if you're listening in, mate. Charlie Ryan and the Timberline Riders with Hot Rod Lincoln.

Well, you've heard the story of the hot rod race that fatal day when the Ford and the Mercury went out to play. Well, this is the inside story, and I'm here to say I was the kid that was driving that Model A. It's got a Lincoln motor, and it's really souped up, but that Model A body makes it look like a pub. It's got 12 cylinders, uses them all with an overdrive that just won't stall. It's got a four-barrel carb and dual exhaust, 411 gears, so it can really get lost. It's got safety tubes, and I'm not scared. The brakes are good, and the tires are fair. We left San Pedro late one night, the moon and the stars were shining bright, everything went fine up the Grapevine Hill, we was passing cars like they were standing still. And all of a sudden, like a flick of an eye, a Cadillac sedan had passed us by. A remark was made, there's a car for me, but by then the taillights are all you could see. Well, the fellas ripped me for being behind, so I started to make that Lincoln unwind. I took my foot off the gas, and man alive, I shoved it down into overdrive. Well, I wound it up to 110, twist the speedometer cable off the end. I had my foot feet clear to the floor, said that's all there is, and there ain't no more. Went around a corner and I passed a truck, I whispered a prayer, just for luck. Fenders clicking, the guardrail post, the guys beside me were white as ghosts. I guess they thought I'd lost my sense, the telephone poles looked like a picket fence. They said, slow down, I see spots, the lines in the road just look like dots. Smoke was rolling out in the back when I started to gain on that Cadillac. I knew I could catch

Went around a corner with the tires on the side, you could feel the tension. Man, what a ride. I said, hold on, I got a license to fly, and a Cadillac pulled over. Let me go by. And all of a sudden, the rod started knocking, went down in a dip, and she started rocking. I look in my mirror, and the red light was blinking. Cops was after my hot rod Lincoln.

0: He said, son, you're gonna drive and drink, and you don't quit driving that hot rod Lincoln.
1: 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My

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4: Yes, that is indeed us. Welcome back to the show. We're into the last half hour of the show, our rockabilly show for this evening. I'm just looking down the playlist. I've got some Steve Earle in the mix that I'll try it again, some Black Feather. I've got some more Barnstormers in there. I've got Wanda Jackson, Stray Cats, Jerry Lee Lewis, all sorts of wonderful things. I'll just hope I can squeeze them all in between now and 10 o'clock. I had a quick look at the traffic, and it looks pretty reasonable at the moment, but there is a scheduled roadwork and alert for Campbelltown, the Hume Motorway off-ramp to Narellan Road, so southbound from the Hume Motorway off-ramp to Narellan Road is affected from Thursday the 4th of June until Friday the 12th of June. So that includes tonight from 9 p.m. till 5 a.m. The off-ramp is closed southbound. So if you want to come into Campbelltown, you'd need to use the first Campbelltown exit, which will bring you into the top end of Campbelltown, and then you weed your way down through the Oxley Street, more Oxley Bypass, to get to where you need to go. So just an alert if you're out on the roads and you haven't yet reached the Campbelltown exit at Narellan Road, remember that it is closed this evening for scheduled roadworks. You are listening to the Sounds of MacArthur with Ziffo in the car park this evening. And where are we up to musically? We've got some Bill Haley and his Saddlemen are going to sing a little track called Rocket 88. We've got some Jerry Lee Lewis, High School Confidential, and another Barnstormers track is in the mix as well. But right now, here is Jerry Lee Lewis, no, Bill Haley with Rocket 88.

another one from the Barnstormers there. I'm a Real Wild Child. And that particular track was originally done by our own Johnny O'Keefe way back in the day. You are listening to the sounds of MacArthur with Ziffo here in the car park on this Tuesday evening, playing rockabilly tracks right through until 10 o'clock tonight. And I'm just looking down the list I've got lined up. The Stray Cats, Wanda Jackson, the Barnstormers again, Black Feather, Voodoo Swing, and I'm going to end the night with a little bit of Steve Earle. Bet you can't guess which one. Before I end the night, though, I can't do that without mentioning what's coming up next. What's coming up next is Ian Donaghy Breakfast Live from 6 a.m. Every Wednesday morning. Ian does breakfast. Now, he also does breakfast on Saturday mornings from 6 a.m. until 9. And he's a life member of Sounds of MacArthur, so he's been around for quite a while. He's a great presenter, and I've learned a lot from him over the years. And coming up tomorrow night in this time slot, 7 till 10, is Rob Greenup with Evening Encounters with Rob Greenup. And, yeah, great show. And as I say, I mentored Rob, not that he needed much. I just needed to show him which button to press when. And anything that any bad habits that he's picked up are all down to me, I'm afraid. So, yeah, tune in next tomorrow night, Wednesday night, for Rob Greenup with his Wednesday evening program. It is a great show, very insightful. It's Evening Insights. I've got Encounters here, but it's Evening Insights with Rob Greenup. What else can I tell you? I've already mentioned Jules Mariani with the Pub Crawl on Monday afternoons. Ian Shaky, Ian Shakespeare, we call him Shaky. He does a great show, and I caught up with him through the week. I caught a couple of his programs, and he's another great presenter here on the Sounds of MacArthur. In fact, we're all great presenters. We're all volunteers, and we enjoy it, and we do a great job. But we're always looking for new blood, new people, like Rob recently joined us and made him quite welcome. But we're always looking for new blood to either get behind the microphone or just get involved with the team here on the Sounds of MacArthur. There's lots of jobs that can be done. Apart from sitting here in front of the microphone of an evening. So, yeah, please, if you're interested, give us a call here in the studio during business hours on 4625 2768, or there is another number that I can never remember. I must write it down, which is straight through to the office itself. Anyway, 16 minutes to the hour of 10 o'clock is the time, and I've still got heaps of music to play for you. Here's the Stray Cats with a great little track called Rock This Town.

Yeah, the Barnstormers there, 25 to Life is the track. That's pretty much all I've got time for this evening. Thank you very much for tuning in. Thank you, Colleen, for the request. Thank you, Bob, for the request. Thank you, Wayne. And thank you, Paula, from the UK, for your request tonight. As we say here in the car park, we want to go to give the kids what they want, and I'd much rather get your music on the airwaves on a Tuesday evening. I've got no idea what the theme's going to be next week, but I promise you, you will enjoy it. To take us out tonight, I've got three tracks queued up right here for you. Black Feather, Bop and the Blues, Voodoo Swing, a song very appropriate for the car park. Fast Cars, Guitars, Tattoos and Scars from their album. And Steve Earle is going to finish us up as well. It'll be after 10 o'clock, but hey, who cares? Steve Earle, Copperhead Road, is coming your way. Thank you, MacArthur. Safe travels. I look forward to your company next week when we do it all over again.

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continent of Atlantis was an island which lay before the Great Flood in the area we now call the Atlantic Ocean. So great an area of land that from her western shores, those beautiful sailors journeyed

Knowing her fate, Atlantis sent out ships to all corners of the earth. On board were the 12. The poet, the physician, the farmer, the scientist, the magician, and the other so-called gods of our legends, though gods they were. And as the elders of our time choose to remain blind, let us rejoice and let us sing and dance and ring in the new. Hail Atlantis!

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berserk? Well, you left me anyhow, and then the days got worse and worse, and now you see I've gone completely out of my mind. 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

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Right? 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I heard you laugh. 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

0: 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And that's that.
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All you gotta do, honey, is kinda stand in one spot. Wiggle around just a little bit. That's when you got it. Yeah, ooh, baby, whole lot of shaking going on. Go one time now.

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Hot chocolate there and a little bit of everyone's the winner. Good morning and welcome. It's 10 minutes past 6 o'clock. This is Ian Donoghue with you through until 9 o'clock this morning. Got out of my sick bed and thought, oh, I better go down to the radio station. At that dreaded logie that's been going around, my goodness. As you get older, it seems to hit you a bit worse, doesn't it? I suppose everybody puts up with it, but it is that time of the year. Had a few tests. You know those new kits, RSV, they test for RSV and COVID and the flu. Yeah. So you just got a cold, get over it. So that's what it told me. I'm assuming that's what it meant. So nothing real serious, which is good. Makes a change. And it's in the middle of the week. It's hump day morning. Hope you're going to have a great day today. It's going to be a little wet, supposedly, a little later on today. Not too bad this morning. Good on the Tillies too for winning last night, 3-1. Out there at Parramatta Stadium, which is good to see. Good to see the girls and the guys start the World Cup this week. Is it this week? I'm pretty sure it's this week, later on in the week, which is really good. So some sport on the telly and all that sort of stuff. So hope you're going to have a good rundown to the weekend. Let's get on with the music. This is Jackson Browne. It's 11 minutes past 6 o'clock. It is Wednesday morning. Good morning.

0: Oh, one of the good ones there from James Taylor. And how sweet it is. How sweet it is to be down here at 19 minutes past six on this winter's morning. It's not as cold, though, as what it has been over the last few mornings. It's 9 degrees still outside here. Well, here at the studios, anyway. It's 9 degrees outside, so it's not too bad. I know it was 4 degrees at one stage last week. So it's starting to it's starting to get cold, isn't it? Well, it's winter. So it's got to get cold, hasn't it? That's the way it works. Well, sort of, but the Bureau is saying that they're going to have a, or somebody is saying that we're going to have a mild winter this year. It's going to be a lot warmer than normal. Well, it's, those people that don't believe in climate change, just look at the weather. You know, summer seems to drag on now for almost 5 months. It starts early, finishes late, but that's the way it is, I suppose. You are on 100 points. I just lost my train of thought then, so I was just looking at something in the paper. Shouldn't do that while I'm talking. It's at 20 minutes past six. It is Wednesday, and it's going to be a good day today. It has to be, because it, check your pulse. You get out of bed, you go to work, or you go and do whatever you're going to do today, then you go back to bed tonight. It's the way life is. Hope you're going to have a good day anyway.
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Oh, if only those words for that song were so true about today's world. But anyway, brilliant song there. One of the greatest songs of all time, I consider. 1971 from his from the album, Imagine. That's John Lennon. You're on 100.3, The Sounds of MacArthur. This is Ian Donaghy with you through until 9 o'clock this morning. It's 26 minutes past 6 o'clock. If you're facing legal questions and aren't sure where to turn, well, the Legal Help Desk is a great place to start. You can book a one-on-one confidential session with a practicing solicitor from the MacArthur Legal Centre to discuss your legal concerns. You'll receive clear information, practical guidance and helpful resource tailored to your situation. But please be advised that this service is available exclusively to residents of the Campbelltown local government area. Now, that's on today from 10 o'clock through until 10 o'clock. Well, it starts at 10 o'clock this morning through until midday. Now, you must book a event, but it's on most Wednesdays. So if you want to get along to that, you can get online to the Campbelltown, on the Campbelltown Council website. It's the first news item on there. And there's a little link that says book tickets. So book a ticket and you can get some free legal assistance. Probably put you in the right direction to see where you need to go. It's 27 minutes past 6 o'clock. It is Wednesday. It's hump day. Good morning, live and local with Ian Donaghy on 100.3, The Sounds of MacArthur.

Leonard Skinner there, and a bit of a sweet home, Alabama. You're on 100.3, the Sounds of MacArthur. It's 25 minutes to 7 o'clock. The news coming up at 7. If you're interested in aviary birds and would like to expand your knowledge of the hobby, you can get along to a meeting of the MacArthur Aviary Bird Club. The aim is to put bird lovers in contact with experienced members in all aspects of aviary birds. Members breeding anything from macaw, large parrots, down to small finches and soft bills. Monthly meetings are held and guest speakers discuss aviary bird topics along with aviary visits throughout the year. Meetings are on the first Tuesday of the month at 7:30 p.m. at the Catholic Church Hall, which is located at 58 Edgar Street at Macquarie Fields. So I know there's a lot of bird fanciers out there, because I've got one that lives next door to me, and they absolutely love their budgies and all that sort of stuff, so it's brilliant. It's at 25 minutes to 7 o'clock on 100.3, The Sounds of MacArthur. This is Lou Graham.

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1: Well, pretty good morning around the MacArthur area. Keeping yourselves going. It's absolutely brilliant. Just the usual bottlenecks on the M5 and the M7 as you head out of town. That's all your latest traffic here at 100.3, the sounds of MacArthur.
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Nothing, nothing. A little bit of Echo Beach. Yeah, Echo Beach is far away. Well, beaches are far away. I wouldn't be going down to the beach now, would you? Cold. It'd be a bit cold, unless you're obviously up in the tropics or something on holiday somewhere. It'd be nice. You're invited to the Oakdale Resident Village for Australia's biggest morning tea for the Cancer Council, which is going to be held next Wednesday on the 24th of June. It's from 11 a.m. through until 1:30 p.m. and the Oakdale Resident Village is hosting its much-loved biggest morning tea in support of the Cancer Council. Everyone is welcome to attend. The event takes place at 1458, that's at 1458 Burragorang Road at Oakdale. If you can't attend, you can always make a donation, and you can make that donation to on the Biggest Morning Tea website. So the Biggest Morning Tea next week, the 24th of... Next week, the 24th? No, it'll be 2 weeks' time. The 24th of June at Oakdale Residential Village. So not at work anymore, so miss out on those morning teas, but you can still have one. You can go along to one. It's at 13 minutes to 7 o'clock. Great Aussie this. This is Matt Moffat, and miss this tonight. You're on 100.3, the Sounds of MacArthur.

That's my sex. And a little song called Blue Day that they put out a few years ago. You're on 100.3, The Sounds of MacArthur with Ian Donaghy through until 9 o'clock this morning. Got the news coming up in around about 5 minutes' time. The Benevolent Society's Parents Connect provides an opportunity for parents with young children to meet, enjoy morning tea and the company of parents and children in a happy and safe environment. Parents Connect is located in Ingleburn, Ambervale, Mount Ann and Tarmor, and operates during school terms. So for details, if you'd like to get along to this, you can give them a call on 46274872. That's 46274872. That's Parents Connect, run by the Benevolent Society. Sounds like a good thing. Get along there and have a bit of fun. Interact with some other people and the kids interact as well. Can't be anything better than the kids having to actually physically interact with people, which is a really good thing. Put the phones down, put them away, all that sort of stuff. We've got the news coming up in 4 minutes' time to take us there. Here's Mike and the Mechanics.

from their 1987 album at the Joshua Tree. That's you too. And of course, where the streets have no name. There's a few streets around here. I was driving through Spring Farm the other day, and a lot of the streets there had no name. Somebody's obviously been down removing street signs for some reason, or maybe they're souveniring them like they do in certain parts of the world. Good morning. Welcome. This is Ian Donaghy with you on Hump Day, Wednesday. That's right. It's Wednesday morning, almost halfway through the week. Sort of in the middle of the day, you're sort of halfway through the week, aren't you? But anyway, you're on the run, on the downhill slide now to the weekend, which is really good, or the uphill slide, whichever the uphill. It'd be more downhill, wouldn't it? It'd be better. So only got a couple of days if you are still working to get through till the end of the week and have a fab weekend, no matter what we're doing. Hope everybody enjoyed their long weekend. I see the snow. I was predicting no snow this weekend this time last week, but I see the snow turned up late in the week and it was cold enough for him to do some snowmaking, which is really good. So it was good to see that it wasn't all the snowfields were, all the ski fields were open. But anyway, at least they had a good time down at the people that went had a good time, or good enough time. And anyway, as I said last week, even if it isn't, because we've been down there before and it's been blizzard and not been much snow inside sometimes, so you just do what most Australians do, you sit in the pub all day. and do whatever comes naturally before you get thrown out. You're on 100.3, the Sounds of MacArthur. As I said, I'll be here through until 9 o'clock this morning, then Carmelina will be in after the news at 9 to take you through until midday today. Here's Fleetwood Mac.

0: Go back to 1987 for that one. Gino Vannelli, the Canadian rocker, and Wild Horse is the biggest hit he had here in Australia. It's 20 minutes past 7. It is Hump Day Wednesday morning to Ali, who's up and about this morning and is off to work. Good on you, Ali. Somebody's got to keep the country moving, I suppose, or going or whatever. We've all got little parts to play in what we do. You're on 100, as I said, you're on 100.3, the Sounds of MacArthur.
1: Keeping MacArthur going. It's the Sounds of MacArthur update. Traffic update.
0: Well, no major issues around the MacArthur area except the usual bottleneck there, the M5, the M7. But in Sydney, the Western Distributor near Erskine Street, there's a two-car crash there. That's affecting one of three southbound lanes. That's your latest traffic here at 100.3, the Sounds of MacArthur.
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all a bit crazy. 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Now, all sessions are held at 79 Westbourne Avenue at Thirlmere, which is a church hall. So if you're into table tennis, and a lot of people sort of seem to be getting back into like table tennis, pickleball, all that sort of stuff, it's great for a little bit of fitness. It also keeps the kids enthralled too. And it keeps also the mind enthralled from some of us seniors that still wander around. Oh, what are we going to do today? Let's go play some table tennis or pickleball or whatever. Anyway, it's 27 minutes past 7 o'clock. If you love into table tennis, get on out there and have a bit of fun. One of the most played songs over the last 40 years is Gangajang.

There's Mossy and Tucker's daughter at 25 minutes to 8 o'clock on this hump day Wednesday. Live and local here with Ian Donaghy through until 9 o'clock this morning. Morning to Ali, who's up and about this morning and off to work, and also to Cheryl, who is also up and about and off to work. And a big congrats to Gary and Michelle up there at St. Helens Park, who are celebrating their 20th wedding anniversary today. Good on you guys. 20. Geez, that was almost 20 years ago for me. But anyway, 20. It's a big milestone. Good on you. It doesn't happen very often these days where people get to, long marriages. Well, I shouldn't say it doesn't happen very often. It probably does, but it's you seem to hear about the bad things more than the good things. But good on you both. I hope you have a wonderful day. And if you're having a celebration dinner tonight or something, make sure it's well worthwhile. These anniversaries are around for us spoil ourselves at this time. It's 24 minutes to 8 o'clock.

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1: Well, there's no major issues around the Macarthur area, which is really good news. But at Oakhurst, Rudy Hill Road North, approaching Richmond Road, there's a car broken down there. That's affecting one of two northbound lanes. That's all your latest traffic here at 100.3, the sounds of Macarthur.
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That's John Parr and St. Elmo's Fire from that movie back in the 80s? Sometime in the 80s, I think it was. You're on 100.3. The Sounds of McCarthy got me through until 9 o'clock this morning. Live and local on this hump day, Wednesday at 12 minutes to 8 o'clock. Breast cancer survivors are invited to join a regular walking group on their first and third Tuesday of the month at the start of the Nepean River bike track at Camden. In the meet in the car park at 9:30 a.m. Coffee and cake afterwards. I think that's a good idea to go, ladies. Get some coffee and cake after it. But, it's the Nepean River Bike Track, Camden, in the car park at 9:30 a.m. for a bit of a wander. It's about 5Ks, just over 5Ks, I think, that track. If you want more information, you can call Judy on 0414 476 199. That's the Breast Cancer Survivors a group for a bit of a walk on the first and third Tuesday of the month. You're on 100.3, The Sounds of McCarthy. It's at 12 minutes to 8 o'clock. Obviously, got the news coming up at 8.

John Tynham there, of course, and Reasons. You're at 100.3, the Sounds of MacArthur. It's 4 minutes to 8 o'clock on this hump day Wednesday morning. Big concert coming up, a tribute to John Farnham, actually, later on in the year down in Melbourne. The daughter and the granddaughter actually got tickets to it. I'm surprised. But they couldn't sit together. By the time they got online, of course, there's only single tickets left. So they decided, that doesn't matter. They're still travelling down there together and they'll watch the concert together. Well, they won't watch it together, but they'll be at the concert then obviously meet afterwards. But a big lineup. A lot of people. I know there's a couple of people are going to be live. I'm not sure whether it's live or pre-recorded via satellite. I'm assuming it'll potentially be live since a concert. So good on them. A big tribute to what John's done over the previous couple of decades. Well, quite a few decades. It was a big hit. It started off in the 60s, I think, late 60s, and his massive hit, obviously, with Whispering Jack and that. In the 80s and the 90s, following that. You're at 100.3, the Sounds of MacArthur. It's 3 minutes to eight, which means we've got the news coming up at 8 o'clock to take us there. Here's Little Heroes.

Big voice of Daryl Graham in there, and up front of the band Disturbed. And of course, their version of Simon and Garfunkel's number, The Sounds of Silence. Love that. Absolutely brilliant version. Watch the live. There's a couple of live versions of that floating around on YouTube. Really good. It's 11 minutes past 8 o'clock. Good morning, and welcome to the third hour of the breakfast program. This is Ian with you through until 9 o'clock. Then I must make my way out of here, and Carmelina will be along to take you through until midday today. We are doing a live broadcast this week, actually, out at Smeaton Grange at Lifeline. I'm pretty sure, yeah, this Saturday morning. Be broadcasting live out there for breakfast right through until, well, I'll be until 9, then Carmelina will be working out there until midday, which is really good. So if you're not doing anything this coming weekend on Saturday, I'm sure Carmelina will give us the exact address once she gets there. I can always Google it. We were there a few months ago, and they said they had a really good time. So it's an open day at Lifeline where they raise a bit of funds, sell all the stuff that they've got there. And as I said, we'll be broadcasting live from there from around about 7 o'clock, I think, or 6 o'clock in the morning through until midday. So we'd like to see a few people out there. If you'd like to come out and say g'day, it would be really good. It's 11 minutes past 8 o'clock. It is Wednesday. It's Hump Day, live and local here at 100.3, The Sounds of MacArthur.

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and some constant craving. You're on 100.3, The Sounds of MacArthur. This is Ian Donaghy with you through until at 9 o'clock this morning. So that's another 30 minutes before I've got to get out of here. Are you into bowling? Well, you can go along to Camden RSL Bowls Club if you'd like to engage in a new hobby, learn a skill, or make some new friends. You can play a social or competition games with all ages welcome. For details or to become a member, you can give Ron a call on 0418 971 883. That's 0418 971 883. If you're into bowls, it's one of the biggest sports in the country, bowls. And a lot of young fellas play it now too. It's not just an old bloke's game, and they go along there and, you know, bowl all day and have a few drinks and all that sort of stuff. There's all ages going now, so good on them. It's 29 minutes to 9 o'clock.

Katie's Pearson gets around a few vocals, doesn't she? It's Shiny Happy People. That's REM, of course, with some guest vocals there from Katie Pearson. Now, you're on 100.3, The Sounds of MacArthur. This is Ian Donaghy. I'll be with you for another 22 minutes before I have to get out of here. Don't forget, this Saturday, Lifeline is having their Winter Market Day. And we'll be out there live. It's on from 8 a.m. through until 12 p.m. They're located at McPherson Road there at Smeaton Grange. You can't miss it. It's 13 McPherson Road at Smeaton Grange. As you mark this in your diaries, there's going to be lots of fashion accessories to footwear, furniture, household goods, decor, books, DVDs, toys, games, winter woolies, stacks of stuff. We were out there a few months ago, and it was absolutely a good day. Lots and lots of people come along. So, as I said, we'll be out there broadcasting live from morning right through until around about midday. I'll be on, and then of course Carmelina will be on after the news at 9 o'clock on that day. So if you're not doing anything, get on out, support a great worthy cause, and also come and say g'day. We'd like to see you out there. Just walk up to us and say hello. You can't miss us. We'll be in a big Sounds of MacArthur shade thing, you know, what do they call them? But anyway, we'll be there. You can't miss us. It's plastered all over the thing. Sounds of MacArthur. You're on 100.3. It's 20 minutes to 9 o'clock.

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Playing the best from the 80s right through to today's best current hit music. You're with Ian Donaghy on 100.3, the sounds of MacArthur.

That was Robbie Williams touring Australia a little later on in the year from memory. Should be a big concert, especially because I think it's going to be at Acor Arena out there at Sydney, so it'll be a nice big stadium. A nice big stadium concert. You're on 100.3, The Sounds of MacArthur. This is Ian Donaghy. I've got to get out of here very, very shortly. Carmelina's in the building, so she'll be taking you through until midday

It's Savage Garden, and of course the animal song. That's what we all are. We're all animals, really. When you sit and think about it, you're in 100.3. The Sounds of MacArthur. Remiss of me not to say good morning to Carol down there in Wagga, who's a regular listener. Morning, Carol. Thanks for tuning in this morning. I hope you're having a great time. You're nice and cold down in Wagga this time of year, I suppose. But anyway, must get out of here, make way for Carmelina, who will be in after the news at 9 o'clock. I'll be back on Saturday morning between 6 o'clock and 9 o'clock, broadcasting live from out there at Smeaton Grange at Lifeline in McPherson Road. Don't forget to call on out, or come on out and see us if you're not doing anything and help support a worthy cause. I'll be back on Saturday. Bye-bye. Stay safe, everybody.

And you're listening to the Sounds of MacArthur. That was Alan Jackson, Remember When. I'm Carmelina Cordina. Welcome to the Remember When show. Hope you can join me for the next 3 hours where we've got a jam-packed morning for you. The 9 o'clock hour, we'll be talking to Lee Abrahams, the editor from the District Reporter. The 10 o'clock hour, we'll be talking to Warren Morrison. And the 11 o'clock hour, we'll be talking to Anna Breen, and she's from the Kookaburra Social Support Group. You're listening to the Sounds of MacArthur. If you'd like to give us a call, the number is 4625 2768. Yeah, Ish. Yeah.

And you're listening to The Sounds of MacArthur, and that was Michael Bolton, How Can We Be Lovers. Going to the Wallandilly Council page, making jams and pickles. The next one's happening on Thursday the 11th of June from 5pm until 7pm at the Robin Davies Wallandilly Community Nursery, Wonga Road in Picton. Now, if you go to the Wallandilly Council page, you can register for this one. Discover the joys of homemade goodness. Join us for a delightful hands-on workshop where you'll master the timeless art of pickling and jam making, guided by the Picton District CWA Land Cookery Officer. You'll learn essential techniques for preserving seasonal produce, including the secrets of perfect jar sterilisation. Whether you're a curious beginner or a passionate home cook, this immersive experience will leave you inspired and stocked with delicious creations to take home. You're listening to The Sounds of MacArthur. We've got a track now from The Beatles, and then we'll have Lee in the studio. Close.

0: Yes, look, that was
1: Has
0: a
1: that
0: big one.
1: completely destroyed that?
0: No, it's not completely destroyed, but a fair chunk of it is. The fire started, I believe, in the kitchen, and it spread to the upper story of the building where the roof partially collapsed. So this is a story that we will be following. It's a shame because the pair who have put so much money and time into repairing and refurbishing this building, Shane and Marcel, they're absolutely devastated, especially with the roadworks that were happening to build at the roundabout in front of the store. That took out
1: True.
0: a lot of their trade as well. So, and it just reopened fully, that road, in the last few months, and this happened. So, the Rural Fire Service, which went there with over 18 fire appliances, they did an investigation and they found out there was no suspicious circumstances. So the fire had started in the kitchen from an electrical fault, and there seems to be a lot of people on Facebook. They were very sad about what happened, and they were supportive of the pair and hope that in the future the shop would be open. It's not just a little cafe; it's a meeting hub for so many people. Whether you're having a catch up with friends or just meeting in small groups. That's a little place that a lot of people were going to, and it was really buzzing. Every time I stopped by, there were so many people there at the cafe, and a lot of people also stop on their way wherever they're going, especially those who are in the trucks, quickly pick up a sandwich or a hot pie or something, and then they'd be off. So that'll be an absolute blow for the local area, and also for these guys who put so much effort and so much dedication into revamping this store, but still keeping the store's vibe and the store's atmosphere. And also, they had staff, which now
1: No
0: they've
1: work.
0: got no jobs.
1: So how long will it be before they can re
0: I'm not sure.
1: Will they
0: There's
1: rebuild,
0: definitely
1: do you
0: a
1: think?
0: follow-up. Well, it's look. I'm not sure, but it's certainly something that we'll be following up. From indications are that there is an idea to restart it. So hopefully these guys can. It depends on the insurances and whatever. It's not a small task. It's a really big task, and especially with all that they have put in. And there was a GoFundMe page as well. To help these guys. I don't know if it's still going, but maybe listeners, they can have a look and see if they can somehow assist. But it is a blow to the community. But thankfully, the store itself hasn't burnt down altogether. So,
1: Yeah, the shell of it's all there, yeah.
0: it's salvageable.
1: Yeah.
0: It can be salvaged, I
1: Yeah.
0: should say.
1: No, well, it'd be such a, kick for them. Like you said, they put a lot of work to get it up and going again, and then in the short time it goes down again, especially with the roundabout
0: It's
1: traffic and
0: something.
1: all that.
0: Yeah,
1: Yeah.
0: it's something that is needed in that area, and it was good to see it happening and good to see it going so well. Like I said before, it was just a place where people met, and every time I went, it was pretty full. So it was good little shop to go to and just sit down and. It's not that you're not surrounded by a lot of noise, so that there was a really good vibe about it. So I hope that that Shane and Marcel do find their feet with this store. So yeah, let's wait
1: Okay.
0: and see.
1: Well, we'll just play another track, Lee, and I will listen to our sponsors and we'll come back with you.
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3: And you're listening to The Sounds of MacArthur. With us in the studio, we've got Lee Abrahams, editor from the District Reporter. Now, Lee, the flying fox colony, they're causing council problems?
4: Ah, yes. Well, this is not new, but the colony has, I think, has, as they say, spread its wings a bit. Mm. There is a flying fox colony in the Picton area down at Stone Quarry.
3: That's a lot of fox.
4: Yeah, and look, these can be, they move around in large numbers. Mm. So apparently they have set up camp in the Camden local government area, and it's certainly causing a big headache for not just council but for the locals who live around these areas and businesses. The areas which we're speaking of is Norellan Creek and Harrington Park Lake. So council has been notified by locals. The biggest issues if for them is noise, odour, and of course the bats when they do their business, and so that falls on so many things. So the council has been looking at the scale of the issues and investigating the best way to respond. What is the most important thing that people have to note is that these animals are, by law, they are looked after. They are protected. So residents or anybody just can't go up and harm these animals. So that's the first thing, that these animals cannot be harmed in any way because they are a protected species. So the council, just like Wallandilla Council, was working to find ways of minimising the impact. We don't know if these bats will fly off soon or whether they're there for good. So they're monitoring the bats to see how they're going, and they're talking with different other councils which have got similar issues and what they've done to minimise the impact from these animals. So
3: do we know why it's grown so much? Is it groups that have come from other areas that have mixed in? Do
4: well,
3: they mix
4: we've
3: in
4: tried
3: or
4: to
3: do
4: find
3: they...
4: out. We have tried to find out, and we've put out calls to local groups that deal with the flying foxes, but so far I haven't heard back.
3: Something must be attracting them.
4: Well, exactly. I think it may be a new vegetation. I know that the vegetation at Stone Quarry Creek is they've been at it, so it's starting to dwindle, so maybe they found a new food source that they're going to, but like council has said, it's a very complex issue and they're trying to help both the bats and the residents without impacting the bats themselves, so it's sort of hoping that they'll move on by their own accord. But if need be, council might step in and find safe ways to just say, "Hey guys, you're welcome in some in small patches, but not big numbers." So we'll wait and see how that pans out.
3: And the spike in the debt collections.
4: Ah, this is an interesting one. Well, this was a media release that came out from the tax ombudsman that are saying that a lot of their issues delve from people owing the Australian tax office money, whether it's individuals or businesses. So what's happened is that the tax ombudsman have rallied for individuals and small businesses or medium-sized businesses, and they've helped them come to some type of negotiation with the tax office. If someone has got an issue with the tax office that they can't resolve by themselves, the next step is to go to speak with the ombudsman's office, and they will try and intervene and come to some type of resolution. It seems to be over the last few years that the number of people who are seeking the assistance of the ombudsman's office has increased. So it's good to know that there is somewhere for people.
3: 127% increase.
4: Yes, well,
3: that's a massive increase.
4: That is a massive increase, but it also takes in so many aspects of the debt collection as well. So there's so much happening in there, and it's a really interesting story, but it's also very detailed as well. But it's good to know that there is an avenue, because years ago there was nothing. You had to negotiate yourself with the ATO, and sometimes it didn't pan out well. So especially now with a lot of people who are receiving debt notices regarding they failed it to lodge something on time, and so on top of the failure to lodge, they get penalised with sometimes they're very hefty fines.
3: And then with the price of things going up, a lot of people are just going broke, aren't they?
4: Well, it's very hard out there at the moment, and especially in business. But the thing is, what was interesting that the ombudsman, her name is Ruth Owen, has said, this is the first snapshot of what they do, and they're just really interested to see the amount of cases that they deal with, and the varied cases that they deal with. And it's good to know that they can find some type of a resolution. Look, sometimes the debt is owed, but they can come to some type of a payment plan as well. So that's also helpful.
3: That's right. And the ombudsman, you've even got it for telecommunication as well. So even if you phone bills and all that, there's all different ones there.
4: Exactly.
3: So, you know, if you find yourself in that situation where you can't afford, or you think your bill is more than it should be, you can take your bill further. You don't just have to settle for what the company's saying. If you've got records of your own showing, no, I haven't spent that much.
4: Exactly.
3: And your debt, yeah.
4: And it's certainly also very advisable for people to go and speak, be their ombudsman, if they find that they can't negotiate. That's the thing. First and foremost, the actual person has to make an effort to resolve the situation, and if they can't, then the next step is to see the relevant person that deals with this.
3: And sometimes mail gets sent out and you've moved on from your residence, you don't receive that original, and next thing you find, you've gone to purchase something and then someone says, oh, you've got a bad credit. Well, no, I haven't. They haven't received that original thing saying that you owe someone some money. And and sometimes that's all it takes.
4: Absolutely. And it's just good to have someone else, like a third party, talk on your behalf or negotiate on your behalf. But again, after you've exhausted all your efforts.
3: Yeah.
4: So that's a good thing. The story in the paper, it's quite detailed, so there is a lot to take in. And again, people can read it online if they choose to, and that there are copies out there. The papers have been put out last Friday and Saturday, so hopefully you've got your copy. If not, again, you can find them both on the Sounds of MacArthur website and our own website.
3: That's right.
4: Just to take a look. But it is an interesting article, and it certainly just lets people know that there are ways of dealing with a ATO debt if you have one.
3: And research, 35 million put into the research here for the agriculture.
4: Ah, that's EMAI or the Elizabeth MacArthur Agricultural Institute. That's a really interesting one as well. What's happened is that the state government is boosting the research facilities down at EMAI with putting in 31 million to build new buildings, looking at specifics. Now, the first thing that they're going to do look at a biosecurity and research and innovation. So far, EMAI has done some extraordinary work over the last few decades. It has stopped well-known diseases from entering Australia. One of them was foot and mouth. That was it did so much work here in Australia, and it also helped with the outbreak that happened, I think, in England a number of years ago. So the institute, which has been in the area for quite a long time, it does some amazing work quietly. It doesn't have, you know, big fanfare. But what it does, it helps our industry in agriculture and beyond. So it really does amazing things. So the minister has said that the work undertaken by the dedicated scientists has aided biosecurity responses in regards to the red imported fire ant, which is a big thing, and a certain type of beetle, Japanese encephalitis virus, white spot syndrome virus. So this is all protecting our multi-billion dollar primary industry sector. So the money will be invested in labs, greenhouses and research facilities, and it's good to know that the government sees the importance of this institute and is putting money in rather than taking money away from it. And that's a really good thing for the Wallandilly and MacArthur and the Greater Sydney and basically
3: around the world too.
4: Australia.
3: Yeah.
4: So that's a really
3: good story.
4: Getting
3: us more recognition with the research, yeah.
4: And they've got some top scientists who are working there. So I think that makes us
3: stand
4: up there.
3: That's right. Yeah. They put the people out in the West down quite a bit, but hey, we've got some research.
4: Nothing wrong with being out here. It's great.
3: You're listening to the Sounds of MacArthur.

0: And you're listening to The Sounds of MacArthur. And Lee, to finish off our story, slow down and stay alert when animals are about.
1: This is a very interesting article, again. It's the New South Wales annual Animals on Country Road Safety Campaign. They're trying to alert people that when they are driving on country roads to be aware that there are animals, especially native animals, which may just wander out. So it's important that people be careful. Like, we have it out here in Ollandilly and parts of Camden and also parts of Campbelltown, that there are roads where you see a lot of native animals, whether it's koalas, wombats, wallabies, or native birds even. So they wander out. And sometimes ducks. I had the situation where I was driving on Silverdale Road, and then suddenly this deer just ran across the road. And then the second deer sort of stopped, looked, and backed off. So he was smart.
0: No, well, I saw it in Oran Park. All of a sudden this mother and family of ducks just decided to cross the road, and these cars slamming on their brakes and going every which way. I thought they were all going to be squashed, but it almost caused a massive pile-up, I tell you.
1: That there are times of the year when they are very active, and people just have to be a little bit more aware. Most drivers do, and they do slow down, but then you get the ones who just don't care and they put down the accelerator, and which is sad to see. But not only does it hurt the animal, it can also impact the driver. So the New South Wales government found between 2016 and 2025, 26 people were killed in these types of incidents where native animals were involved, and more than 1,250 crashes resulted in with animals on country roads. So it's really important that wherever you drive, where there is bushland around, especially around if there's bushland around creeks, there's normally animals about. So it's just common sense,
0: yeah.
1: Just be careful on these roads and just adjust your driving when you're on these roads to the conditions, and one of them is animals, especially at sunrise and sunset.
0: Great. So thank you very much for your time here this morning, Lee.
1: Thank you, and I hope everyone has a lovely day.
0: And don't forget, you can read the District Reporter on the Sounds of MacArthur webpage, or you can go to the District Reporter page as well. You're listening to the Sounds of MacArthur.
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